The National Weather Service in Norman has issued a severe thunderstorm warning for northwestern Woods County in northwestern Oklahoma, southeastern Harper County in northwestern Oklahoma, north central Woodward County in northwestern Oklahoma, until 7:30 p.m. Central Daylight Time. At 7:05 p.m. Central Daylight Time, severe thunderstorms were located along a line extending from 11 miles north of Freedom to 8 miles southeast of Selman, moving northeast at 20 miles an hour. Expected hazards include 60 miles an hour wind gusts. This is a radar-indicated threat. The following impacts are expected. Expect damage to roofs, siding, and trees. Locations impacted include Freedom, Alabaster Cavern State Park, and Camp Houston. For your protection, move to an interior room on the lowest floor of a building.

National Weather Service in Norman has issued a severe thunderstorm warning for northeastern Woods County in northwestern Oklahoma until 7:45 p.m. Central Daylight Time. At 7:19 p.m. Central Daylight Time, a severe thunderstorm was located near Alva, moving northeast at 15 miles an hour. Expected hazards include 70 miles an hour wind gusts. Source, ASINOS. The following impacts are expected. Expect considerable tree damage. 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For your protection, move to an interior room on the lowest floor of a building.

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1: Your K101 weather forecast, storms likely through midnight. Slight chances for rain overnight. Look for lows around 67. Sunny tomorrow afternoon. Light winds, highs near 95. Clear and 73 tomorrow night. Sunshine for your Thursday and Friday. Highs will be in the upper 90s. Good chances for storms on Saturday. Highs lower 90s. We've got you covered on K101 and K101online.com.

The National Weather Service in Norman has issued a severe thunderstorm warning for northeastern Ellis County in northwestern Oklahoma, southeastern Harper County in northwestern Oklahoma, northwestern Dewey County in northwestern Oklahoma, southern Woodward County in northwestern Oklahoma, until 8 p.m. Central Daylight Time. At 7:30 p.m. Central Daylight Time, severe thunderstorms were located along a line extending from 6 miles southwest of Fort Supply to 5 miles west of Isai, moving northeast at 20 miles an hour. Expected hazards include 60 miles an hour wind gusts. This is a radar-indicated threat. The following impacts are expected. Expect damage to roofs, siding, and trees. Locations impacted include Woodward, Moreland, Visay, Fargo, Fort Supply, Sharon, Mutual, and Tangier. For your protection, move to an interior room on the lowest floor of a building,

Hey, 101 weather, storms likely through midnight. Slight chances for rain overnight, lows around 67. Sunny by tomorrow afternoon, light winds, highs near 95. We've got you covered on K101.

0: ABC News, I'm Dave Packer. AI is making strange bedfellows.
1: Major AI labs now push to slow down development in light of potential dangers. Former Trump administration strategist Steve Bannon says of those companies,
2: the people don't trust them, and that trust is not going up.
1: A rare ideological ally, Vermont Senator Bernie Sanders, who says lawmakers must step in.
3: The public has had virtually no input into the AI revolution that is transforming the world.
1: Mike Dubusky, ABC News.
0: President Trump lashed out on social media at the Supreme Court today for blocking his attempt to overhaul mail-in ballots ahead of the midterm elections, saying the Supreme Court let our country down. Macklemore was yanked from Ed Sheeran's tour after saying this at a show in New Jersey.
4: I said free Palestine.
0: Now all of Sheeran's supporting acts have quit in solidarity with Macklemore. This is ABC News. Federal authorities are revealing more information on the case of a Pennsylvania man arrested for swearing allegiance to ISIS and possibly plotting a terror attack. ABC News Chief Justice Correspondent Pierre Thomas has more.
5: Justice Department prosecutors claim in a court document obtained by ABC News that Jonathan Kramer had previously been in juvenile detention after allegedly plotting a mass casualty attack. The FBI

0: received a disturbing tip. Kramer had allegedly been receiving suspicious packages, and the FBI learned that Kramer was promoting ISIS ideology. On Saturday, Kramer, who is now 21, was observed going to a sporting goods store and meeting an individual in a parking lot and allegedly obtaining a long black duffel bag. The FBI, who was watching Kramer, then confronted him at the hotel, executed search warrants, allegedly discovered the firearm, ammunition, and made the arrest.
1: State health officials in Pennsylvania have reported a fourth measles-related death. The additional death in the state was an 18-year-old who was not vaccinated. Dave Packer, ABC News.
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The National Weather Service in Norman has issued a severe thunderstorm warning for north-central Ellis County in northwestern Oklahoma, southeastern Harper County in northwestern Oklahoma, west-central Woodward County in northwestern Oklahoma, until 8:30 p.m. Central Daylight Time. At 7:59 p.m. Central Daylight Time, severe thunderstorms were located along a line extending from 5 miles west of Fort Supply to 5 miles northwest of Woodward, moving northeast at 15 miles an hour. Expected hazards include 60 miles an hour wind gusts. This is a radar-indicated threat. The following impacts are expected. Expect damage to roofs, siding, and trees. Locations impacted include Woodward, Fort Supply, and Tangier. For your protection, move to an interior room on the lowest floor of a building.

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1: Or K101 weather forecast. Storms likely through midnight. Slight chances for rain overnight. Look for lows around 67. Sunny tomorrow afternoon. Light winds. Highs near 95. Clear and 73 tomorrow night. Sunshine for your Thursday and Friday. Highs will be in the upper 90s. Good chances for storms on Saturday. Highs lower 90s. We've got you covered on K101 and K101online.com.

Hey, 101 weather, storms likely through midnight. Slight chances for rain overnight, lows around 67. Sunny by tomorrow afternoon, light winds, highs near 95. We've got you covered on K101.

0: ABC News, I'm Dave Packer. Independent Senator Bernie Sanders and former Trump administration strategist Steve Bannon seem to agree on at least one thing: the dangers of AI and the need for oversight. Bannon in Washington today on AI developers.
1: People don't trust them. The people don't trust them, and that trust is not going up.
0: Sanders says if AI surpasses human intelligence,
2: this technology will escape human control with potentially catastrophic consequences.
0: President Trump calls AI concerns a hoax. The president blasting the Supreme Court after they rejected his plan to restrict mail-in voting ahead of the midterms. The president took to social media saying, quote, "The Supreme Court has really let our country down." Multiple performers dropped out of singer Ed Sheeran's U.S. concert tour today. It comes after Macklemore was removed as the opening act over remarks he made in support of Palestinians. This is ABC News. If you're over the age of 100 in Japan, you're among friends. Lots of them.
3: As of September 1st, there were 107,677 people in Japan over the age of 100. It's the 56th straight year there have been over 100,000 Japanese centenarians, but the first time the number has been this high. Women make up nearly 90% of that number, among them Kishimoto Fuyo from Kyoto City. She is 114 years old and the oldest person in Japan. The oldest man is Kati Hikaru of Kumamoto City. He's 112. Sherry Preston, ABC News.
0: Restaurant payment company Toast is out with a list of the country's best and worst tippers. The company found the stingiest tippers are in California and Washington State, where gratuities average a little over 17%. But the best state for waitstaff, according to Toast, Delaware, where tips left on credit cards average 21.4% of the bill. Dave Packer, ABC News.
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1: He'll work hard, play hard, full of heart, showing no fear. 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
9: Your K101 weather forecast, storms likely through midnight. Slight chances for rain overnight. Look for lows around 67. Sunny tomorrow afternoon. Light winds, highs near 95. Clear and 73 tomorrow night. Sunshine for your Thursday and Friday. Highs will be in the upper 90s. Good chances for storms on Saturday. Highs lower 90s. We've got you covered on K101.

Hey, 101 weather, storms likely through midnight. Slight chances for rain overnight, lows around 67. Sunny by tomorrow afternoon, light winds, highs near 95. We've got you covered on K101.

0: NBC News, I'm Dave Packer. The Kennedy Center shut its doors today after a judge reaffirmed an act of Congress as the only way to add President Trump's name to the building. ABC's Jonathan Carl.
1: Trump's board claimed that the Kennedy Center would go bankrupt if Trump can't put his name on the building to boost fundraising. But the judge pointed out that Congress just gave the center $250 million, and the financial problems only came after Trump tried to change the name, causing artists to cancel and ticket sales to plummet.
0: The surprise move this afternoon, Congressman Thomas Massie introduced 8 articles of impeachment against Defense Secretary Pete Hegseth, accusing Hegseth of waging an illegal war with Iran and illegal capture of a foreign leader, Venezuela's Nicolas Maduro. All supporting artists dropping out of Ed Sheeran's U.S. tour after rapper Macklemore was removed as the opening act over remarks he made in support of Palestinians during earlier shows. This is ABC News. A Washington State teen is now facing multiple charges, including first-degree manslaughter and arson, after authorities say he sparked a massive wildfire by launching fireworks from the back of a moving truck. ABC's Melissa Don has that.
2: Police say 18-year-old Michael Yakimov launching Roman candle-style fireworks shortly after midnight on July 4th, blasting more than 200 of them into the sky. Moments later, officials say a fire erupted in the bone-dry brush, fueling a wall of flames that became the Chelan Hills Fire, killing a 69-year-old man. That fire also injuring 6 firefighters and destroying $6 million worth of property.
0: The Senate today, in a 74-24 vote, advanced the Protect College Sports Act. The bipartisan bill would establish a federal framework for athlete compensation and provide new protections for student athletes, including caps on agent endorsement fees as well as scholarship and health benefits. Dave Packer, ABC News.
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of the blue, drifting off to the evening news. She said, honey, what would you do if you'd have never met me? 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
1: Your K101 weather forecast. Slight chances for rain overnight. Look for lows around 67. Sunny by tomorrow afternoon. Light winds. Highs near 95. Clear and 73 tomorrow night. Sunshine Thursday and Friday. Highs will be in the upper 90s. Good chances for storms on Saturday with highs in the lower 90s. We've got you covered on K101 and K101online.com.

a 101 weather. Slight chances could see some rain overnight. Lows around 67. Sunny by tomorrow afternoon. Light winds. Highs near 95. We've got you covered on K101.

0: ABC News, I'm Dave Packer. A helicopter has crashed, killing at least three people near the scene of an earlier fatal bus crash in Los Angeles, authorities say. Ed Sheeran, in the middle of the world's top grossing tour, one of the top five anyway, is seeing that tour in chaos. All of his supporting acts abruptly quitting in solidarity with rapper Macklemore, who was dropped for making pro-Palestinian comments.
1: Popular acts including Phineas, Lucas Graham, and Aaron Rowe, as well as the entire traveling band, are all dropping out of this tour. It's now unclear what will happen at Sheeran's next concert this Saturday in Philadelphia.
0: He sees Whit Johnson. Sheeran says he chooses not to take political sides, including the war in Gaza. The president pushing back against the Supreme Court after a vote of 7-2. It rejected his push to restrict mail-in voting. Among those voting against it, three of his own appointees. Trump saying, "These are not the people I interviewed to serve on the United States Supreme Court." This is ABC News. The House Oversight Committee unanimously voted 41-0 to hold billionaire Leon Black in contempt of Congress related to its ongoing Jeffrey Epstein investigation.
2: The committee voted to hold private equity billionaire Leon Black in contempt for defying two subpoenas that demanded he appear for a deposition, as well as turn over documents that lawmakers believe are pertinent to the panel's inquiry into convicted sex offender Jeffrey Epstein. Black's lawyers called the move a, quote, complete abomination, and accused the committee of abusing its power. The contempt resolution now heads to the House floor for a vote as early as this week. Peter Harlamus, ABC News.
0: The Justice Department today announced charges against a group that they say worked with Russia's intelligence services to conduct terrorist attacks and murder-for-hire plots around the world. An indictment unsealed by federal prosecutors says the individuals coordinated terror attacks against military and civilian infrastructure in European countries supporting Ukraine. Dave Packer, ABC News.
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7: I like you!

Outdoor K101 weather forecast. Slight chances for rain overnight. Look for lows around 67. Sunny by tomorrow afternoon. Light winds. Highs near 95. Clear and 73 tomorrow night. Sunshine Thursday and Friday. Highs will be in the upper 90s. Good chances for storms on Saturday with highs in the lower 90s. We've got you covered on K101 and K101online.com.

101 weather. Slight chances could see some rain overnight. Lows around 67. Sunny by tomorrow afternoon. Light winds. Highs near 95. We've got you covered on K101.

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1: There's a helicopter down over there.
0: ATC.net capturing responders after a news helicopter crash, killing at least three people near the scene of an earlier fatal bus crash in Los Angeles. A federal judge reaffirmed Tuesday the only way President Trump's name is going to be added to the Kennedy Center's an act of Congress. And a short time later, the board overseeing the famed performing arts institution voted to shut down for renovations. This abrupt announcement over the center's PA system. And then President Trump dropped the hammer and put a halt to the whole reno. In a surprise move Tuesday afternoon, Congressman Thomas Massey introduced articles of impeachment against Defense Secretary Pete Hegseth. Massey accusing Hegseth of waging an illegal war with Iran since congressional approval was not granted, ignoring the 60-day resolution, and for the illegal capture of a foreign leader, Venezuela's Nicolas Maduro. This is ABC News. Fed up with filling up? It's not just our cars and trucks we have to worry about.
2: Crude awakening for oil heat customers. Expect sticker shock when the first autumn bill arrives. A longtime energy analyst tells ABC News we'll be paying well over $2 a gallon above last year to fuel the furnace. Diesel futures hit a record on Tuesday, and diesel at the pump is also the highest ever. AAA putting it at $6.28 a gallon. $2.50 over last year. Truckers say every dollar more adds $400 to a tank. Wayne Cabot, ABC News.
0: The nation's five biggest sports leagues, NFL, MLB, MLS, NBA, and the NHL, joined with their respective players' unions in a letter to gaming regulators in 35 states and the District of Columbia, asking for a crackdown on betting-related harassment of athletes, coaches, and families, saying threats to an athlete or their family members is unacceptable. Dave Packer, ABC News.
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1: Your K101 weather forecast, slight chances for storms early this morning. We'll see lows around 67, sunny by this afternoon, light winds, highs near 95, clear and 73 tonight. Sunshine Thursday and Friday, highs will be in the upper 90s. Good chances for storms on Saturday with highs in the lower 90s. We've got you covered on K101 and K101online.com.
2: I guess it finally rained. It's down to 85.

101 weather. Slight chance of showers, storms early this morning. We'll see lows around 67. Sunny this afternoon with light winds and highs near 95. We've got you covered on K101.

0: ABC News, I'm Dave Packer. At least three people were killed after a news helicopter from NBC's Los Angeles TV station crashed near the scene of a deadly bus collision in the city. Mayor Karen Bass confirmed a total of five people were killed in both incidents.
1: Our hearts are with those impacted by the bus collision and the helicopter crash, and with the entire community who lost members of their team while they were doing their job.
0: President Trump lashed out on social media at the Supreme Court Tuesday for blocking his attempt to overhaul mail-in ballots ahead of the midterm elections, saying the Supreme Court let our country down. Macklemore yanked from Ed Sheeran's tour after saying this at a show in New Jersey.
2: I said free Palestine.
0: Now, all of Sheeran's supporting acts have quit in solidarity with Macklemore, including Phineas, Lucas Graham, and Aaron Rowe, as well as the entire traveling band. This is ABC News. As prediction markets grow in popularity, one state is warning election officials not to make election-related wagers.
3: The guidance from the Georgia Secretary of State's office reminds all election workers that they are not allowed to place bets on anything connected to elections, including the outcome of a race. Secretary of State Brad Raffensperger believes the concept is simple.
4: Just like sports figures aren't supposed to be betting on their games, we don't believe that election officials should be making predictions about any election contest.
3: Raffensperger says he doesn't want anything to potentially impact the trust and confidence that voters have in the state's elections. Jonathan O'Brien, ABC News, Atlanta.
0: The Justice Department Tuesday announced charges against a group that they say worked with Russia's intelligence services to conduct terrorist attacks and murder-for-hire plots around the world. An indictment unsealed by federal prosecutors says the individuals coordinated terror attacks against infrastructure in European countries supporting Ukraine. Dave Packer, ABC News.
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Texas. We run drink sangrias till the dawn's early light. 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Oh, but my favorite memory of school that fall was the night John Roy came running down the hall, wearing nothing but cowboy boots and a big sombrero. 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
1: Your K101 weather forecast, slight chances for storms early this morning. We'll see lows around 67, sunny by this afternoon, light winds, highs near 95, clear and 73 tonight. Sunshine Thursday and Friday, highs will be in the upper 90s. Good chances for storms on Saturday with highs in the lower 90s. We've got you covered on K101 and K101online.com.

101 weather. Slight chance of showers, storms early this morning. We'll see lows around 67. Sunny this afternoon with light winds and highs near 95. We've got you covered on K101.

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1: There's a helicopter down over there.
0: ATC.net capturing responders after a news helicopter crash, killing at least three people near the scene of an earlier fatal bus crash in Los Angeles. A federal judge reaffirmed Tuesday the only way President Trump's name is going to be added to the Kennedy Center is an act of Congress. Then a short time later, the board overseeing the famed Performing Arts Institution voted to shut down for renovations. This abrupt announcement over the center's PA system. And then President Trump dropped the hammer and put a halt to the whole reno. In a surprise move Tuesday afternoon, Congressman Thomas Massie introduced articles of impeachment against Defense Secretary Pete Hegseth. Massie accusing Hegseth of waging an illegal war with Iran since congressional approval was not granted, ignoring the 60-day resolution, and for the illegal capture of a foreign leader, Venezuela's Nicolas Maduro. This is ABC News. Fed up with filling up?

0: It's not just our cars and trucks we have to worry about.
1: Crude awakening for oil heat customers. Expect sticker shock when the first autumn bill arrives. A longtime energy analyst tells ABC News we'll be paying well over $2 a gallon above last year to fuel the furnace. Diesel futures hit a record on Tuesday, and diesel at the pump is also the highest ever. AAA putting it at $6.28 a gallon, $2.50 over last year. Truckers say every dollar more adds $400 to a tank. Wayne Cabot, ABC News.
0: The nation's five biggest sports leagues, NFL, MLB, MLS, NBA, and the NHL, joined with their respective players' unions in a letter to gaming regulators in 35 states and the District of Columbia, asking for a crackdown on betting-related harassment of athletes, coaches, and families, saying threats to an athlete or their family members is unacceptable. Dave Packer, ABC News.
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4: Your K101 weather forecast, slight chances for storms early this morning. We'll see lows around 67, sunny by this afternoon, light winds, highs near 95. Clear and 73 tonight. Sunshine Thursday and Friday.

He's a ranch hand in a pinch, man. 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Cause she's a gold digger with a quick trigger. A cast iron skillet swinging lid flipper. Now he's a double wide on the county line. Sipping on a six pack of Lone Star Light. She did him dirty, took him to the cleaners. 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
1: Hey, 101 weather, slight chance of showers, storms early this morning. We'll see lows around 67. Sunny this afternoon with light winds and highs near 95. We've got you covered on K101.

0: NBC News, I'm Dave Packer. At least three people were killed after a news helicopter from NBC's Los Angeles TV station crashed near the scene of a deadly bus collision in the city. Mayor Karen Bass confirmed a total of five people were killed in both incidents.
1: Our hearts are with those impacted by the bus collision and the helicopter crash, and with the entire community who lost members of their team while they were doing their job.
0: President Trump lashed out on social media at the Supreme Court Tuesday for blocking his attempt to overhaul mail-in ballots ahead of the midterm elections, saying the Supreme Court let our country down. Macklemore yanked from Ed Sheeran's tour after saying this at a show in New Jersey.
2: I said free Palestine.
0: Now, all of Sheeran's supporting acts have quit in solidarity with Macklemore, including Phineas, Lucas Graham, and Aaron Rowe, as well as the entire traveling band. This is ABC News. As prediction markets grow in popularity, one state is warning election officials not to make election-related wagers.
3: The guidance from the Georgia Secretary of State's office reminds all election workers that they are not allowed to place bets on anything connected to elections, including the outcome of a race. Secretary of State Brad Raffensperger believes the concept is simple.
4: Just like sports figures aren't supposed to be betting on their games, we don't believe that election officials should be making predictions about any election contest.
3: Raffensperger says he doesn't want anything to potentially impact the trust and confidence that voters have in the state's elections. Jonathan O'Brien, ABC News, Atlanta.
0: The Justice Department Tuesday announced charges against a group that they say worked with Russia's intelligence services to conduct terrorist attacks and murder-for-hire plots around the world. An indictment unsealed by federal prosecutors says the individuals coordinated terror attacks against infrastructure in European countries supporting Ukraine. Dave Packer, ABC News.
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1: Or K101 weather forecast. Slight chances for storms early this morning. We'll see lows around 67. Sunny by this afternoon. Light winds. Highs near 95. Clear and 73 tonight. Sunshine Thursday and Friday. Highs will be in the upper 90s. Good chances for storms on Saturday with highs in the lower 90s. We've got you covered on K101 and K101.

Hey, 101 weather, slight chance of showers, storms early this morning. We'll see lows around 67. Sunny this afternoon with light winds and highs near 95. We've got you covered on K101.

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1: Just a heads up, there's a helicopter down over there.
0: ATC.net capturing responders after a news helicopter crash, killing at least three people near the scene of an earlier fatal bus crash in Los Angeles. A federal judge reaffirmed Tuesday the only way President Trump's name is going to be added to the Kennedy Center's an act of Congress. And a short time later, the board overseeing the famed Performing Arts Institution voted to shut down for renovations. This abrupt announcement over the center's PA system. And then President Trump dropped the hammer and put a halt to the whole reno. In a surprise move Tuesday afternoon, Congressman Thomas Massie introduced articles of impeachment against Defense Secretary Pete Hegseth. Massie accusing Hegseth of waging an illegal war with Iran since congressional approval was not granted, ignoring the 60-day resolution, and for the illegal capture of a foreign leader, Venezuela's Nicolas Maduro. This is ABC News. Fed up with filling up? It's not just our cars and trucks we have to worry about.
2: Crude awakening for oil heat customers. Expect sticker shock when the first autumn bill arrives. A longtime energy analyst tells ABC News we'll be paying well over $2 a gallon above last year to fuel the furnace. Diesel futures hit a record on Tuesday, and diesel at the pump is also the highest ever. AAA putting it at $6.28 a gallon. $2.50 over last year. Truckers say every dollar more adds $400 to a tank. Wayne Cabot, ABC News.
0: The nation's five biggest sports leagues, NFL, MLB, MLS, NBA, and the NHL, joined with their respective players' unions in a letter to gaming regulators in 35 states and the District of Columbia, asking for a crackdown on betting-related harassment of athletes, coaches, and families, saying threats to an athlete or their family members is unacceptable. Dave Packer, ABC News.
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4: Your K101 weather forecast: areas of clouds this morning, sunny by this afternoon. We'll see light winds, highs near 95, clear and 73 tonight. Sunshine Thursday and Friday, highs in the upper 90s. Good chances for storms on Saturday with highs in the lower 90s. We've got you covered on K101 and K101online.com.

I ran into an old friend of mine the other day. We hadn't seen each other for quite a while. What he had to say to me hit me pretty hard, because I think a lot of folks get started this way. He said, I thought it would be so easy

0: ABC News, I'm Sherry Preston. Los Angeles Mayor Karen Bass on the double accidents in the city Tuesday. A bus crash killed two and injured others. Then a news helicopter from the local NBC station crashed, killing three.
1: Our hearts are with those impacted by the bus collision and the helicopter crash, and with the entire community who lost members of their team while they were doing their job.
0: She called it a heartbreaking night for the city. Federal Reserve wraps up its two-day meeting today and is widely expected to raise interest rates by a quarter point to try to tamp down inflation. The board of the Kennedy Center voting to close the facility over financial issues. The vote coming an hour after a federal judge blocked the Kennedy Center board from adding a tribute to President Donald Trump on the building site. A building housing place displaced Palestinian families in Gaza has collapsed, killing at least 16 people, most of them women and children. This is ABC News. After some doomsday predictions about runaway AI and calls for the slowdown of development now, there's new disagreement about exactly what to do next. Here's ABC's Karen Hwang.
2: Anthropic's Dario Amodei, NVIDIA's Jensen Huang, and OpenAI's Sam Altman speaking at a tech conference days after Amodei called on the industry to hit the brakes out of concern that AI poses a looming existential threat to humanity.
3: Let's invest more in safety.
2: The CEO of the most valuable company on Earth, whose chips power the industry, saying this.
4: We don't need any new laws. We don't need any new regulations.
2: Huang rejecting the idea that speed and safety are a trade-off.
0: Prosecutors in California say they will not seek the death penalty for Nick Reiner, accused of murdering his parents, filmmaker Rob Reiner, and his wife, Michelle. And an 18-year-old in Washington State is facing manslaughter and arson charges after police say he started a deadly July wildfire by shooting fireworks from the back of a moving pickup. Sherry Preston, ABC News.
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Hey, 101 weather, areas of clouds this morning, sunny by this afternoon, light winds, highs near 95. We've got you covered on K101.

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6: Your K101 weather forecast. Areas of clouds this morning. Sunny by this afternoon. We'll see light winds. Highs near 95. Clear and 73 tonight. Sunshine Thursday and Friday. Highs in the upper 90s.

Hey, 101 weather, areas of clouds this morning, sunny by this afternoon, light winds, highs near 95. We've got you covered on K101.

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4: ABC News, I'm Sherry Preston. Two deadly crashes in Los Angeles, leaving six people dead.
5: Our hearts are with those impacted by the bus collision and the helicopter crash, and with the entire community who lost members of their team while they were doing their job.
4: The bus crash was first, killing three, then a news helicopter covering that accident crashed, killing three more people. Federal Reserve widely expected to announce later today it's raising interest rates for the first time in 3 years to try to get inflation under control. President Trump has long been pushing for interest rate cuts. He also says that renovations on the Kennedy Center will not be going forward if his name is not on the side of the building. The board there shutting down the main facility. At least 16 people are now dead after the collapse of a building in Gaza. Officials say several children are among the victims. The building had been damaged by Israeli airstrikes. This is ABC News. A new bill is awaiting passage in the House of Representatives. ABC's Sophie Flay says it's focused on reforming college sports.
6: The Protect College Sports Act would make several changes, including setting compensation rules around players' name, image, and likeness payments, giving athletes 5 years of eligibility, generally allowing one transfer, and providing

0: providing protections for scholarships and health care. The bill would also grant the NCAA immunity from federal antitrust lawsuits when enforcing its rules. Critics argue that would give schools and the NCAA more control and could limit athletes' bargaining power and earning potential.
1: Weeks after a mistrial was declared in the Lindsey Clancy case, Massachusetts Governor Maura Healey has announced a new plan to expand home health visits for new mothers. At a news conference yesterday, she said to every new mom who has struggled with mental health before, during, or after pregnancy, "We see you." I'm Sherry Preston, ABC News.
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6: Good morning, everybody. 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
7: 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Good morning and welcome. 6:04, 4 minutes after 6 o'clock, middle of the work week. Company. It's all downhill from here as we do the Wednesday edition of the morning show together. Hey, it's morning radio the way it should be. And on this Wednesday, of course, see no evil, hear no evil, speak no evil. The folks from Vance Auto will be here a little bit later on this morning. We'll also talk about rainfall totals from yesterday. When is the next round on its way? Cooler weather behind it? Well, we'll find out as the morning progresses. Also, we'll learn more about the big lollipop drop coming up with K101 and Homecoming 2026. It's Michael in the morning. Good morning. Welcome.
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K101, K101online.com, 609, 9 minutes after 6 o'clock, clearing sky expected. Sunshine later today, going to be humid, 96 for a high in northwest Oklahoma, 90 in the panhandles, actually in southwest Kansas, 95 in the panhandles. Wind from the south at about 5 to 10, so fire danger still going to be there. Clear overnight with a low of 73 in northwest Oklahoma, 69 southwest Kansas, 70 in the panhandles. Beneficial rainfall, as you know, in portions of the listening area. Yesterday afternoon and evening, 2,300 hundredths of an inch at Slapout, 2,800 hundredths at Beaver. Arnett with 2,700 hundredths, 6/10 of an inch up at Freedom, 6,700 hundredths at the May Ranch. Nearly an inch of rainfall in Alba, 9,300 hundredths, 2/10 of an inch over at Cherokee, and about 6/10 of an inch here at K101 and K101online.com. Radar indicating that the rainfall has moved off to the north and to the northeast. There is up around Kinsley and Dodge City in southwest Kansas some rainfall moving off towards the Larned area and further south. So moving away from us. Next round of rain, though, expected to move in, let's see, late Saturday afternoon, Saturday night into Sunday, we'd be okay with rain, right? And cooler temperatures expected as well. 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It's Michael in the morning. Morning radio the way it should be. Hope that your day is going well. Oh, my goodness, the big lollipop drop. We're excited about that. Details coming up. You missed what we were talking about yesterday. We're carrying it over into today. You know what? I just thought of something. You are my better half.

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2: Well, as Oklahoma heads toward the state fair, dry conditions are creating uncertainty for producers considering planting wheat, particularly those hoping to establish the wheat pasture. Oklahoma Wheat Commission's Executive Director Mike Schulte said the state's drought conditions have worsened, with many producers waiting for additional moisture before even putting those seeds in the ground.
3: Typically this time of year, we do receive moisture right before the state fair. You look at the drought monitor last week, they had us at 42% in extreme drought. Now we're up to 52% extreme drought even prior to these rains on Thursday. And so it's going to take a lot more moisture from Mother Nature, I think, to put us in a situation where producers are going to get excited and be ready for planting.
2: Schulte said there's been a few reports of producers planting wheat for grazing in southwestern and western Oklahoma, but those cases do remain limited.
3: In southwest Oklahoma and some other parts of western Oklahoma, where there have been some producers that have been dusting some of the wheat in for grazing. But I think that's still, few and far between.
2: Schulte said the current condition is different than hot and dry years in the past because some areas of western Oklahoma have gone a really long time without meaningful rain.
3: Probably in a wait and see mode. And certainly I think ground temperature is extremely warm just because of the harsh heat conditions that we've had this summer. And so I suspect, or I'm thinking that we're probably looking at a later planted crop than what we may normally typically see producers generally do in Oklahoma just because of moisture and the extreme heat.
2: To hear more from the Wheat Commission's Mike Schulte, you can go to OklahomaFarmReport.com. Well, Oklahoma National Stockyards had a strong market following the Labor Day holiday, with a little over 5,000 head selling on Monday. Western Livestock Auctions' Ben Hale tells us more.
4: Yeah, I had a little over 5,000 compared to 6,000 a year ago, and that's feeder steers 15 to 25 higher than the calves as well, and the heifers about that 10 to 20 higher. Just a lot snappier market. Still kind of cautious on these calves because they're having a little bit of health trouble. But sure, you know, everybody kind of in the same boat. If we're going to get wheat grazing, you know, they're thinking these calves are going to be short come fall, and they're still trying to get some, but kind of, I'd say, cautiously moving forward. The feeder guys, some guys that hadn't been doing anything for a while are starting to buy some cattle. So whether they're getting some empty pens or just want some inventory, you know, wondering that there may not be that many sure enough true long yearlings. We've seen several 60-day wean eight weights, but that's a lot different from 100 or 120-day yearling eight weight.
2: Hale said buyers and sellers were generally pleased with Monday's market, but are still moving forward carefully as fall approaches. You've got farm news on Ron. Oklahoma Ag Mediation is a program offered free of cost to agricultural producers. Cheyenne Sparks tells us more about the program.
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2: 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I'm Casey Shepard on the Radio Oklahoma Ag Network.
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0: K101, K101 online.com, 629, 29 minutes after is 6 o'clock, 31 in front of 7. Looking at the air temperature map, there's green on it in northwest Oklahoma because temperatures 62, for example, at Buffalo, 64 at Arnett, 61 at Slapout, 60 at Beaver. You like that. Rainfall overnight as well. Now, the Mesomet only showed about 6/10 of an inch in Woodward.
1: That's correct.
0: But as I'm perusing News 9 out of Oklahoma City, they showed 2+ inches in portions of Woodward.
1: They're TV people. And it may, I'm sure that's correct, quite honestly, probably. The only fallacy with the Mesomet system is kind of the only thing we have to go on because it's consistent, but they're few and far between in terms of reporting sites. That rain gauge in the backyard's another good source.
0: Now, do you have one on your privacy fence? Rain gauge? No? Why? I figured you probably had some OSU boomer.
1: Boomer.
0: Boomer.

0: Sooner.
1: Touchdown, Oklahoma.
0: House divided type receptacle on your fence.
2: No. I figured he'd be the top guy to have a collection, to your point.
0: Well, that's true. This section of my yard got this amount of rain.
2: Yeah.
0: Okay. I can see
1: but
0: that.
1: You're correct. It's widely scattered amounts. Let's see what, well, we'll do that in other news here in just a minute.
0: All right. Now, do I have this correct? He was in Norman yesterday, and Bob Stoops was here in Woodward, America.
2: Isn't that such a strange thing?
0: What happened
3: was
0: there?
3: Was Stoops in town?
2: He was in town.
0: Yes.
3: No, the hell, that's why I had to leave.
2: See? Your senses were tingling. That's
0: stop. Okay, quit right there.
2: His spidey senses. The sooner senses.
0: We're stopping on the word tingle. Okay?
2: Sir, you have
3: why
2: used that.
3: Why was Coach Stoops in town?
2: That's a good question.
0: He was at the annex having a meal. That's where I saw him. I thought maybe he was here for the big Sooner 101 sports
2: that
0: program
2: been
0: with you and Chris Stewart.
2: Heck of a deal.
0: Yeah. Sure. Well, good Lord, look what dragged in with a cat. It's Cowboy Cook.
1: Duke come with him?
0: Nope, no Duke. Duke in the office?
4: There's no cat involved. It's just me and the dog.
0: Well, that's good, because I don't like cats after what happened to me this summer. Thank you. Actually, we'll have more information about Cowboy. And listen to this now. Lollipop drop coming up.
1: Yes, we're dispatching him to the lollipop place.
0: Lollipop, lollipop, lollipop.
1: Oh. Isn't there a song in The Wizard of Oz, Lollipop Land, or something?
0: I think I was just singing that, but that's okay. Go ahead, please. We played your doodad.
1: Certainly wasn't a very good rendition.
0: Well, I didn't claim that it was. I mean,
2: you know what the song is? Then he tells you it's not a very good rendition.
0: Typical critic.
1: Oh,
0: in other news.
1: No, I won't go there. I'll be nice, Kim. Nice. Yeah, Siege will be nice this morning. Sunny, maybe not quite as hot today. Still pretty warm. 96 for a high. Even a couple less up in southwest Kansas. 74 overnight. 98 tomorrow and Friday. Upper 90s again Saturday. Excuse me. There is a chance of rain, though, back in the forecast for several days, as a matter of fact. Best chance for us probably late Saturday into Sunday. Yeah, 50-50 or better. 80s for highs Sunday, Monday, and Tuesday. That'll feel good. Rain chances linger as well through at least the first part of the week at about 30%. One moment, please.
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1: Mostly 60s out there this morning, at least in our part of the world. Even 60 in Beaver to 71 in Fairview at 62 this morning in Ashland, 63 across Woodward, Buffalo, and Canadian, 64 Freedom and Arnett. 66, Alvin, Camargo, 68 in Cherokee, 69 down in Sealing. Cooler yet, though, way west, 58 in Guymon this morning, 59 in Boise City. Warmer, though, about the southeastern three-fourths of Oklahoma. We're looking at the upper 70s, even a few 80s in those areas. Some scattered rainfall, as we were talking about. Alva, just over 9 tenths. That's the Mesonet system now. Woodward and Freedom, about 6 tenths. 3 tenths or so, Beaver and Arnett, a couple of tenths in Cherokee. Stout winds with the storms as well. Alva had a reported peak gust of 73. Now, that may have contributed to yet another train derailment in northwest Oklahoma near there. Details on that in a few. Woodward's peak gust yesterday, 67 miles an hour. Wide range of highs, 90 in Beaver to 104 in Fairview. 97 for a high in Woodward, only 75, though, for a high way west. Boise City there in Cimarron County only reached 75. Though not quite as brittly hot, the heat's still here, along with it, elevated fire weather concerns for a few more days. Cold front arrives this weekend, bringing some rain chances and less hot temperatures by the early part of next week. Upper 90s, though, through Saturday. Maybe a slight chance of a shower off to the southeast this evening. But for the most part, that's even going to be southeast of an Enid-Clinton line, then only about 2 and 10. Near record heat continues through Friday, mainly dry conditions. Changes, though, once again on the horizon. Chance of some shower activity are returning by late Saturday afternoon. Rain and storm chances on the increase. Sunday, though, really marks the first day of the upcoming pattern change. Latest data has the front reaching northwest Oklahoma by Sunday morning. Forecast highs Sunday in the 80s with shower and storms possible throughout the day. From then on, models differ on forecast highs for next week. Dozens of train cars derailed near Alvin.

0: Woods County yesterday evening. Severe storms, winds to that area, apparently between 30 and 40. Double-decked, stacked train cars involved in the derailment. It was reported about 6 miles south, 4 west of Alvin, near Ellison, North 400 Road, pretty close to Avard. Officials believe high winds from the storms may have caused the derailment. No reports of any injuries or exactly how many train cars were involved. Former Ringwood High School student athletes filed a federal lawsuit against the school district, alleging he suffered years of racial, physical, and sexual abuse. Caleb Johnson attended Ringwood High from 21 through 23. Lawsuit filed last week in the U.S. District Court, Western District of Oklahoma. In the suit, Johnson, who was adopted from China, alleges he was subjected to harassment by other students. The lawsuit alleges some of the abuse apparently was recorded and distributed through Snapchat. August of 23, Johnson transferred to another school. The superintendent there in Ringwood, Wade Dietrich, said since it's a pending litigation case, he cannot comment at this time. The battle over a proposed $4 billion Inola aluminum smelter intensified after the town's trustees voted unanimously to extend a ban on the facility through the town's April 7th elections. An ordinance to permanently ban those activities from within the city limits, which includes the Port of Inola's Industrial Park, where Oklahoma Primary Aluminum plans to build that facility, scheduled for an April election once again. Following Monday's action, OPA and the Tulsa Port Authority renewed threats of legal action against the town if the smelter is not allowed to move forward. Facing the threat of costly litigation and support from the president, strong opposition from residents, Inola trustees chose what they saw the best route, putting the citizen-initiated ordinance to a vote rather than enacting it permanently themselves. Crude oil continues to rise. Brent crude, the global benchmark, finished at 108.64, a gain of 2.96. West Texas Intermediate, the U.S. standard, up 4.45. Closed at 105.84. Natural gas up a bit, gaining 3 cents to 2.93. No jackpot winner in Mega Millions last night. That means Friday's Mega Millions drawing should be about 244 million or so. Powerball tonight, a $271 million prize. All the news that is news, at least as I see it. What's up in sports?
1: OSU quarterback Drew Mestemaker was named to multiple national awards yesterday morning, including the Walter Camp FBS Player of the Week, Davey O'Brien National Quarterback of the Week, and Earl Campbell Tyler Rose Award for Player of the Week. Mestemaker, of course, earned those slew of awards after OSU's historic victory over Oregon on Saturday, as he put up 426 yards of total offense while passing for over 300 yards. OU will be down a starting receiver this weekend as they take on New Mexico. Brett Venables announced that Virginia transfer Terrell Harris will be out for the foreseeable future. Harris took a big hit in the first quarter. The Sooners lost to Michigan. They did finish the rest of the game, but Venables said that exact injury is still being evaluated. Sooners also added a talented four-star in-state prospect to their 2028 recruiting class yesterday as Bixby tight end Connor Rott announced his commitment to the Sooners via social media. He chooses OU over Alabama, Ohio State, Texas Tech, Texas A&M, and others. He ranks as the third best player in the state for his class. The OU Board of Regents yesterday approved a number of items, including the naming of a new performance center at the Sooners baseball stadium as the Toby Keith Family Performance Center. That project is part of a $49 million renovation and expansion of Kimbray Family Stadium. The center is scheduled for completion in 2028. The Regents also approved football coach Brett Venables' contract extension during that meeting. Athletic Director Roger Denny had announced last month that Venables and the Sooners agreed to a new six-year, $63 million contract. It will pay Venables an average of around $10.5 million per year across those next six seasons. And that's what I've got.
2: That's what you have.
3: Yes. How do you base that on $63 million? 6 years. My gosh.
1: A lot of money.
3: Hey,
1: but that's the going price.
3: I love how that rolled off your tongue. Historic victory. I loved that.
1: Had to pepper that in.
3: Made my day.
0: Yes. Historic what?
3: Victory.
1: For OSU.
0: It was.
1: Okay. Yes. In a lot of ways, it actually was.
3: He wasn't with us. He's back.
1: He was getting quality control updates.
2: Yeah.

0: lollipop.
1: You knew what was coming, didn't you? Jeez. A little bit later on, Cowboy, what?
2: I don't know what he's doing.
3: No. He was orchestrating.
1: We better go.
3: What's that face?
2: People are about to turn us off.
1: Well, if they haven't already, they will now, so that's fine. Actually, we play that because you, a little bit later on, Cowboy Cook, will be dispatched to one of our schools, our elementary school here in Woodward, to purchase lollipops that we will then later this week hand out at the homecoming parade. By the way, has anybody let the folks know at Woodward High School that we plan to put the K-101 jalopy in the homecoming parade?
3: Yes, we've let them know.
1: Oh, you act so...
3: The Cowboy has talked to Athletic Director David Norton. So.
1: You act so... Yes. Like you do, and you know what they thought we were going to do last week at Sharon. I didn't want that gaffe to occur this Friday. Well, yeah. So,
2: yes. Highland Park Elementary.
1: Yes.
2: Lollipops for Lawson.
1: Yes.
2: 7:45 to 8:15. This says the 15th through the 17th.
1: Which was yesterday through tomorrow.
2: There you go. To support Radio Childhood Cancer Awareness Month. Lollipops are $1.
1: Okay. And we're gonna go purchase lollipops.
4: Yes.
1: And then we're gonna be handing those out as the jalopy winds its way through the crowd at homecoming on Friday for Woodward.
4: And there's more to the story.
1: And there's more.
4: Yesterday, following our discussion, one of our good friends, and we haven't got permission to yet release necessarily the full identity, but his name's Dennis. And. He left us.
1: Yes, he
4: look
1: did.
4: At this. I'm going to show this. Isn't he? A $100 bill to go buy lollipops.
1: Yeah, he did.
4: Isn't that cool?
3: I've never seen a $100 bill in my life. No, I'm kidding. That's good, though. That's great.
1: Actually, you had already left. Dennis came in to the studio, and he was in OSU garb. He was disappointed
4: that
1: you were here.
4: Because all the important people dress in the OSU garb. And Dennis is a family member. He's one of the family.
1: He is. He previously was what we call a board operator here, did a great job, and we appreciate him coming by. Now, his lovely better half, she made it very clear, CJ, that they didn't want to be recognized on the air.
4: Okay. Well, I didn't. There's 150 Dennises out there. So this is just one of 150.
1: Name 10. Yeah, there's 150 named Dennis Dodson who used to work at K101 Radio. I mean, come on.
3: What?
1: Yeah. What?
3: Oh, jeez.
1: What now?
3: Oh, jeez.
1: Anyhow, we need to say good morning to his better half as well, who listens to the program regularly.
4: Well, they should.
1: Wow.
2: Or they did.
4: Anyway, we're going to dispatch. Cowboy Cook to Highland Park Elementary. And it's all a part of Lollipops for Lawson, Lawson Lane's Give Back Gang that we've told the story about Lawson Howard a number of times, but put together backpacks for those young people still going through the same situation she did a number of years ago. It was about this time, almost to the date, some 6 years ago. So anyway.
1: Now,
4: Moving forward, do
1: we determine how many lollipops they have?
4: No. Well, we're gonna do.
1: We're gonna buy them out, aren't we?
4: We're gonna go when we get there. Yeah.
2: We may have to place an order.
1: We want all your lollipops. I'm glad that Cowboy will be there, disappointing those first and second graders who took their dollar bill this morning to school to get a lollipop. And
2: it might be one of those things where they kick me to the back of the line, and I get up there, and well, there you go.
3: That's where you got to be aggressive. You got to establish your spot early.
1: Yeah, thanks. Thanks so much. That's all we need is the headline to read: Cowboy Cook pushes kids out of the way to get lollipops.
2: Scooter.
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1: Clouds give way to sunshine later on today. 96 for a high in northwest Oklahoma, 90 in southwest Kansas, and 95 in the Panhandles. Wind for the south at 5 to 10.

0: Gusts up to 20. Fire danger will be there again tonight. 73 and clear overnight in northwest Oklahoma. 69 southwest Kansas. 70 in the panhandles. And then sunny and hot tomorrow. 98 on your Thursday in northwest Oklahoma. 95 in southwest Kansas. And 97 in the panhandles. 60 this morning at Ashland. And 62 at Meade. 61 at Protection. 63 at Coldwater. They've got 64 over at Fallhead, 64 as well in Derizette, 63 down at Canadian, 64 this morning in Arnett, 61 Slapout, 60 at Beaver, 66 over in Alba, 69 at Fairview, 66 at Camargo, and at Ceiling, 65 at Freedom, 62 Buffalo, 63 K101, K101online.com. 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They've got locations in Cordell, Elk City, Gary, Visay, Weatherford, and Woodward. It's where people come first. 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
4: 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Boxed beef at the end of the day, though, was higher. 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Now, OKC West El Reno, 1,650 head. Steer calves 10 to 20 higher. Heifer calves 15 to 25 higher. All classes of cattle sold very well yesterday. Feeder cattle steers, maybe large ones, 2 weights, 510. 3 to 4 weights, 460 to 520. 4 to 5 weights, 415 to 470. 5 to 6 weights, 355 to 425. 6 to 7 weights, 335 to 395, and over 700 pounds, 337.50. December live cattle down $1.80 yesterday, 223.35. February down $1.62, 224.67. October feeder cattle $4 lower, 333.85. And November down 3.87 at 328.90. October hogs down 52 cents, 79.07. We'll check all the grains in just a moment.
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4: Oklahoma hard red winter wheat was higher yesterday, and it was up 3¾ cents. Davis, 671 and a quarter. El Dorado, 716 and a quarter. Perry, Stillwater, 718 and a quarter. Key, 719 and a quarter. Frederick and Hobart, 721 and a quarter. Clinton, Hooker, Shattuck, Weatherford, 726 and a quarter. Buffalo and Manchester, 731 and a quarter. Alva, Banner, El Reno, Gary, Okarchi, O'Keen, Ponca City, Watonga, 736 and a quarter. Cherokee and Lawton, 741 and a quarter. And Temple, 751 and a quarter penny. On the grain futures, Kansas City wheat, December up 3¾ at 796 and a quarter. March up 3 cents at 809 three quarters. Chicago wheat, December up 6½, 728 and a half. March up 5¼ at 744 and a half. December corn is up 2½, 535 three quarters. March up 2¼ at 550 and a quarter. November soybeans up 14½,

0: 13, 18 and three quarters. January soybeans up 15 cents, 13.35 and a quarter. December cotton down 7, 84.48. Live trade this morning, Kansas City hard red winter wheat. March up 4 and a quarter, 8.14. May's up 4 cents at 8.18 and a half. March Chicago wheat's up 4 and a half, 7.49. The May's up 3 and 3 quarters, 7.56 and a quarter.
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3: 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Morning show with Cowboy Cook, Jr., CJ. Who's Gabe? Do we know Gabe Gore? Do we know him?
4: Oh, yeah, we met Gabe.
3: Gabe's Takes. Got a podcast. You know about this?
4: I saw he's wanting to start it, yeah.
3: Gabe's Takes. Football talk with no filter, he says.
4: No filter.
3: Yeah. Better analysis, bigger discussions, same Gabe.
4: There you go.
3: I like his comment. He's down there in Toluca with our boy Ely, right?
5: Well, believe so. With this you can tell it as you see fit.
3: Yeah, I think that's right.
4: You should voice over for him, Michael.
3: I can do it.
4: There you go.
5: Wait.
3: Speaking of which, I've already been in trouble once, so I shouldn't say.
6: Have to get something.
3: Well, we need to figure out why he was at Norman yesterday. When we can make that official.
4: It may be confidential.
5: It's confidential. Right?
3: I'm sure it is confidential.
6: I need to call Kelly.
5: I stopped through the palace. What do they call that? The Gaylord family, Oklahoma.
4: The palace on the prairie, sir.
5: You mentioned, is it Kim Ray, the baseball?
4: That's correct, yes.
5: Saw the baseball field. What's Love's, the new softball complex?
4: Yeah.
5: Is that Love's
6: Family Stadium or something?
4: Yes.
5: Or softball.
6: Yeah.
5: And, which replaced a really nice facility, quite honestly, the older softball facility. So,
6: just anyway. To be clear that you didn't drive.
4: I'm just, happy you didn't catch on fire as soon as you went into Norman.
5: Well, I went by the health department and got shots first.
4: Oh, okay. Okay. Makes sense.
6: Wow. We know you're an animal.
3: Wow.
5: Anyway, there you go.
3: So, forthcoming information at some point as to why CJ was in Norman yesterday.
6: To contact Kelly at Sweet Surprises and let her know that he needs something sweet today.
5: Bob Stoops can come to Woodard.
4: That is hilarious. So as soon as Bob's in town, CJ leaves.
3: It's first thing I thought when I saw the Stoops is in town, I thought, there's something going on there. There's something in the water.
6: At first, whether if it was real.
4: He did.
3: What, if he was in Norman?
6: No, Bob Stoops. I was like, is this an old photo? Is this real?
3: No, he was here.
5: Well, that was good.
3: What else?
5: Z-Riff.
4: Z-Riff. That's all we get.
5: No, not Riff. Ref.
4: I know.
5: Z-Riff. It's Ref, not Riff.
4: Who said Riff?
6: Okay. You did. Carry on.
5: You did.
4: Nah, I said Ref.
5: No, I just said Z-Riff.
6: Well, you
5: got touchdown, Oklahoma. No, that's it. Z-Riff.
4: That's all the teaser you get.
5: Think about it.
6: Michael, we just wait. Wasted 30 or 60 seconds on that.
3: Well, that's nothing new on this program.
5: Keeps with the good family tradition.
3: What else do you have?
6: That much.
5: Well, do I have time?
3: That's why we're asking you.
5: Well, he touched on Friday Night Quick Scores originating from Woodward. It's homecoming, big homecoming festivities. Hoopla this week, the homecoming parade. What is Hoopla? Homecoming parade. Quick Score Cruiser will be in the Woodard Homecoming Parade, as well as expanded coverage of Woodward and John Marshall from Boomer Stadium across the way. Look forward to and that's not something that hasn't happened before. Did that a number of years ago and thought it appropriate to
3: make feature.
5: And the stays the same on Z92 as well, the separate broadcast, and then Then K101's broadcast, it probably will have more of a futuristic angle to it in terms of talking to folks and all the Woodard folks that will be gathered. Maybe some graduates. Will we have alumni here, maybe?
3: Well, it's homecoming, so let's hope that they
4: I'm sure we will get to plenty of those folks.
5: The Leslie TV Ball, DDS, Downtown Collision Shop, Northwest Physical Therapy, R5. 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Those folks jumping on the Boomer bandwagon, so to speak, and helping make our coverage possible from Boomer Stadium, originating there on Friday evening. And all the scores and highlights back here, the Doc and Coop Show.

0: particularly the fifth quarter portion, although they've been kind of jumping in and helping us with scores and highlights throughout the evening. So I think that's a sign they're trying to phase me out.
1: Well, I think it's a case of more. The more they hear their own voice, the more they like it.
0: But anyway, look forward to that on Friday evening here on fourth week of our coverage, right? This will be the fourth.
2: Already week. four weeks down. Wow.
0: And it's, so look, excited about that, really am.
1: And Cowboy, you had a chance to talk to athletic director David Norton yesterday there at Woodward. Is that right? Is that correct? Did I have that information?
3: I did. I didn't talk to him about the jalopy or the cruiser, whatever we're calling it. But
0: need to treat that unit with more respect. It is the Quick Score Cruiser.
3: My 30 seconds.
1: Why do I feel like I'm in a congressional hearing right now? Go ahead. The chairman will give you your 30 seconds back.
3: I want my time back. The trailer may be in front of Boomer Fieldhouse. I was discussing where we could park the unit.
0: The trailer. Now, it's not, here again, you're not giving it this respect.
3: You haven't
0: given Cowboy
3: it.
2: Jalopy number two.
0: It's the Cowboy Corral. Yes. Okay. And it has logos on it now. It has K101. You know what it is now, kind of.
3: Michael, carry on.
1: I asked a simple question. So
3: I did talk to Mr. Norton.
0: Okay. Good. We like David.
1: And we will have games and prizes, all sorts of activities going on
3: in the
1: Wednesday
3: works.
1: Night.
3: Yeah. In the works.
0: Here again, be careful what question you ask if you don't know what the answer is going to be.
1: Well, you know, and I'm taking umbrage with that. How am I supposed to learn if I don't ask questions?
0: There's plenty of room there for opportunities.
1: Well, again.
2: You got to use your context clues, Michael.
1: No, you don't. You just ask a question.
2: Got to think ahead.
1: Simply ask a question.
0: Oh, I just got a note from those. And
2: he didn't get a note, folks. He just picked up some papers.
0: No. Of course, all that. And more on Friday is the big chamber golf tournament, subsequent to golf ball drop 10.
2: Where, grilling, golf chilling, carts, mowing, and golfing.
0: Golf carts, mowers, grills, Yeti coolers. Anyway, the golf cart and the mower is on display at 10th and Oklahoma all day long today there at the chamber offices, 10006 Oklahoma Avenue.
2: So, what did you say last week? Peruse it? No. What do you say?
1: Appraise it.
0: Yes. You can touch your, lay your hands upon it.
2: Appraise it so you get ready to sell it. Yes.
0: Okay. And while you're there, the chamber needs more.
4: ABC News, I'm Sherry Preston. Six people dying in a pair of crashes in Los Angeles. ABC's Trevor Ault is there and says a news chopper went down while on a story.
5: Flames erupting after the aircraft crashed between two commercial buildings. Police say at least three people were killed, including a pedestrian on the ground. The chopper went down just after 7 p.m., less than a mile from where first responders were already working a deadly bus crash. An SUV had slammed into the side of a Metro bus, becoming lodged inside the vehicle.
4: President Trump has long been pushing for the Fed to cut interest rates, but experts think it's going to go the other way this afternoon. The Fed is expected to announce its first interest rate increase in 3 years because inflation is so high. On the rise, gas prices, $4.36 a gallon now, according to Gas Buddy. The Kennedy Center board closing down the main building for renovations. But President Trump says if his name isn't on the side of the building, there won't be any renovations at all. This is ABC News.
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0: From the 101 News Center, partly cloudy skies, 63 degrees this morning, a bit cooler.

0: Sunny, not quite as hot later on today either. 96, though, still for a high. A couple less up in southwest Kansas. 74 overnight to 98 tomorrow and Friday. Upper 90s again Saturday, but there should be a chance of rain associated with it. Back in the forecast for several days, maybe. Best chance for us probably late Saturday into Sunday. 80s for highs Sunday, Monday, and Tuesday. Those rain chances linger as well through the first part of the week at about 20%, close to 30. Mostly 60s out there this morning, even 60 in Beaver to 71 in Fairview. Cooler yet, way west, though. 58 this morning there in Texas County near Guymon. 59 even Cimarron County, Boise City. Warmer, though, about the southeastern three quarters of Oklahoma. Upper 70s, even a few low 80s off to the south and east. Scattered rainfall amounts, some somewhat significant. Alva just over 9/10. Woodward Freedom's Mesonets showed 6/10 of rain. Some unofficial reports, more rainfall than that. 3/10 Beaver and Arnett, 2/10 Cherokee. Stout winds with the storms. Alva had a reported peak gust 73. Could have contributed to another train derailment near there. Details on that in a few. Woodward showed Mesonet 67 mile an hour gust. Wide range of highs, 90 in Beaver to 104 air temperature in Fairview, 97 for a high in Woodward. Only 75, though, yesterday, way to the west, there in Cimarron County near Boise City. Though not quite as brutally hot, the heat, and along with it, elevated fire weather will persist for a few more days. Cold front arrives this weekend, bringing rain chances and cooler temperatures by the first part of next week. Upper 90s through Saturday. Before then, maybe a slight chance of a shower off to the south and east this evening. For the most part, even southeast of an Enid-Clinton line. Then only about 2 and 10. But near record heat will continue through Friday with mainly dry conditions. Changes still on the horizon. Chance of showers and storms returning late afternoon Saturday as those chances are on the rise. Sunday, though, really marks the first day of the upcoming pattern change. Latest data has the front reaching northwest Oklahoma come Sunday morning. Highs on Sunday probably only in the 80s. Dozens of train cars derailed near Alva there in Woods County yesterday evening. Severe storms in the area. Apparently between 30, 40 double-stacked train cars were involved in the derailment. The derailment reported about 6 miles south, 4 west of Alva, near Ellis and North 400 Road. Officials believe high winds from the storms could have contributed to the derailment. No initial reports of any injuries or exactly how many train cars were involved. A former Ringwood High School student athlete filed a federal lawsuit against the school district, alleging he suffered years of racial, physical, and then sexual abuse. Caleb Johnson attended Ringwood High from 21 through 23. Lawsuit was filed last week at U.S. District Court, Western District of Oklahoma. In the suit, Johnson, who was adopted from China, alleges he was subjected to harassment by other students. The lawsuit alleges some of the abuse was recorded and distributed through Snapchat. In August of 23, Johnson transferred to another school. Ringwood Superintendent Wade Dietrich said this week, since it's pending litigation, he cannot comment at this time. The battle over a $4 billion Inola aluminum smelter intensified after the town's trustees voted to extend a ban on the facility through the town's April 7th election. An ordinance to permanently ban smelting activities from the city limits within them, which includes the Port of Inola's Industrial Park, where Oklahoma Primary Aluminum plans that facility, scheduled to be on that ballot in early April. Following Monday's action, the OPA and the Tulsa Ports Authority renewed threats of legal action against the town, facing the threat of costly litigation and strong opposition from some residents. Inola trustees chose what they thought was the best option, putting the citizen-initiated ordinance to a vote rather than enacting it themselves. Crude oil continues to rise. Brent crude, the global benchmark, finished 108.64, a gain of 2.96. West Texas Intermediate, the U.S. standard, up 4.45, closed at 105.84. Down about 260 is West Texas this morning. Natural gas prices finished up 3 pennies at 293. Natural gas up about a penny last check this morning. No jackpot winner Mega Millions last night. Friday's Mega Millions, some $244 million. Powerball tonight, a $271 million prize. 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
1: Oklahoma State quarterback Drew Mestemaker was named to multiple national awards yesterday, including the Walter Camp FBS Player of the Week, Davey O'Brien National Quarterback of the Week, and Earl Campbell Tyler Rose Award for Player of the Week. The SLU comes as Mestemaker put up a historic performance over Oregon on Saturday afternoon, netting 426 total yards of offense. OU will be down starting wide receivers. Head coach Brent Venables said yesterday Virginia transfer Trell Harris will be out for the foreseeable future. Harris took a big hit in the first quarter of the Sooners' loss to Michigan. He ultimately finished the rest of the game, but Venables said that exact injury for Harris is still being evaluated. Sooners also added a talented four-star in-state prospect to their 2028 recruiting class as Bixby tight end Connor Arant announced his commitment to OU via social media. Arant chose Oklahoma over Alabama, Ohio State, Texas Tech, Texas A&M, and others. He is ranked the third best player at Oklahoma for his class. The OU Board of Regents approved the naming of a new performance center at the Sooners Baseball Stadium yesterday as the Toby Keith Family Performance Center. That project, part of a $49 million renovation and expansion of Kimray Family Stadium, the Toby Keith Family Performance Center is scheduled for completion in the spring of 2028. The board also approved football coach Brent Venables' new contract extension. Athletic director Roger Denny had announced last month that Venables and the Sooners agreed to a new six-year, $63 million contract. It will pay Venables an average of around $10.5 million per year. That's a look at your weather news and sports with your 7 o'clock report on K101.
2: Chris Stedman. Why is that name familiar to me, CJ? You know everybody.
3: Well, he's part of the Stedman clan. Good kiddo.
2: Wow.
3: Classy bold kid. I mean,
1: there you go.
3: Share Mutual. Yeah, absolutely.
2: That's what it was. Share Mutual. He played for the Woodward Travelers, correct?
3: Okay. Well, it's that part's just your story.
2: I tell you. You know, Shauna.
3: So why do we.
2: I just happened to see him.
3: Okay.
2: Didn't know if I remembered him or not. Does he work at Farm Credit, mm-hmm. maybe?
3: Okay. Yep.
2: All right. Thank you for just securing that information for
4: He's
2: me.
4: He's got your back.
2: Shauna Norton Hadfield says it best. I may be wrong to enjoy it, so, but the grave transition of the four of you over the hump brings much joy and a smile to my morning drive. Maybe a few of those donuts there at the station would be helpful.
1: They're gone. We ate them all.
4: Hey, there's two left.
1: Oh, there's two left?
4: Over the hump, too.
1: Wednesday,
2: Sean,
1: hump day.
2: Thank you.
3: Oh.
2: We appreciate it.
3: Well, yes.
2: Oh, my gosh.
3: Wednesday means that the Fairview Republican has been published. There's several stories. Travis has been working.
1: No press releases?
3: No press. These are actually stories. There's a story about a family farm that's been in the family, the Elmer Skaggs farm. I think it's near Lahoma, back on September 16th when he laid claim to that. 130 years later, the 160 acres still remains in the family. The Pride of Fairview, that's the dandy band there in Fairview. They're asking the community for help. They're getting ready to go to the Liberty Bowl in Memphis following, I guess, the football season. Plans announced to bring the Disc Golf Course back to Fairview. The city of Fairview is seeking community support for a project aimed at bringing Speck Park, it's the big park there in Fairview, back to life while improving the park's walking trail. They extended the burn ban 7 days, did the county commissioners there. And then there's a feature story, and we're obviously going to have more on this within the next week or so. The Major County Historical Society will turn back the clock September 25th and 26th. Now, is that next Friday and Saturday?
1: Correct.
4: Yes.
2: Well, that's your story.
3: Well, it's the annual Threshing Bee and Two-Cylinder Show.
4: He can't tell time.
1: That was the Fairview Republican story, Michael. We'll get it right.
3: Returns there to the Major County Historical Grounds just east of Fairview, a couple miles or so there on the...

0: where the depot's painted the wrong color.
1: It's like when somebody snores, except CJ, it's just burning out these, you know, CJ-isms.
0: But I'm telling you, that is just a small blimp on the radar. That is a marvelous show. And we're going to be there, I think. I haven't heard the details necessarily yet, but I think we're going to be over there on that Saturday
2: morning.
0: Did
2: he say a small blimp on the radar?
1: Yes.
2: Why did I think Goodyear was
3: there? Is it a blip?
1: It's blip.
3: Not blimp.
0: The whole big scheme of things, that's one heck of a historical society and the show, that Threshing Bee and the associated two-cylinder show, which is associated with the John Deere tractors, the old, what do they call them, Johnny Pops? Anyway, that's coming up here, not this coming weekend, but the next weekend. So we'll
3: that would be next week. Next week, next weekend. That's a week.
0: That's what I said.
3: That's okay. All right.
0: Anyway, they're at Major County. We'll talk much more about that. Look forward to that. That's tremendous. Been going on forever and ever. I'm not so sure they combined those two shows. Used to be a two-cylinder show that was kind of separate time, same venue, but then the Threshing Bee, and they combined those to the Historical Society, and those folks just do a wonderful, wonderful job.
1: Is it now considered a four-cylinder show since they combined them?
0: We're going to certainly, no. Don't give up your day job. But certainly proud and honored to be a part of that here in a little over a week or so there at the Major County Historical Society.
3: There you go. Thank you. Appreciate that.
0: No, it is. We'll just take a pleased punch that we can be over there on the Saturday morning. Won't interfere with
1: one more, and I've got a bingo.
0: It won't interfere.
2: Did that get your eye when he said pleased punch?
1: Yes.
2: Okay.
3: Maybe we'll.
2: Your card is almost full.
0: Won't interfere with OSU football on K101 because that's an evening game, right? Morgantown? That's
1: 6 o'clock. Yes, so, sir.
0: 6 o'clock game this week, too. Is it six or seven? Six?
1: Six. Six.
0: Yeah.
2: We go north of the border this morning and say good morning to Cody. Cody, how are you?
4: I'm good. How are you guys?
2: Well, you know what? We're just muddling along as is typical on a Wednesday morning. Any rainfall your way? We did get some here in northwest Oklahoma. What about in your section of the world?
4: I got right at a half inch.
2: Okay. Wow. So that's a couple of pretty good rains in the last week or so for you folks up there around Hartner.
4: Sir.
2: Okay. All right. What else is going on today, bud?
4: Oh, just going to work, but I got one for you.
2: All right. We look forward. What, by the way, when you say work, I mean, you are, it seems like you're working all the time.
1: He's a working man, Michael.
2: Do you ever take time for yourself and the family?
4: I took Sunday off.
2: Okay. All right. Here you go. Just trying to keep you in good stead with the missus. So what do you got for us this morning?
4: So a brunette goes into a doctor's office and says that her body hurts wherever she touches it. Impossible, says the doctor. Show me. She takes her finger and presses on her elbow and screams in agony. She pushes her knee and screams, pushes her ankle and screams, and so it goes on and on. Everywhere she touches makes her scream with pain. The doctor says, you're not really a brunette, are you? She says, no. I dyed my hair. I'm naturally a blonde. He said, thought so. Your finger is broken.
2: Oh, Cody, geez. Thank you so much. I have one that I wanted to share with you this morning, given the fact that you work out on the farm and ranch quite often. A new study shows that 9 out of 10 people who eat meat suffer from constipation. No, I'm sorry. People who don't eat meat, they suffer from constipation. 9 out of 10 people who don't eat meat suffer from constipation. So obviously what happens in vegans stays in vegans.
1: Oh, geez. Yeah.
2: Cody from Kansas, have a great day. We look forward to talking to you tomorrow.

0: Come, we have dispatched Cowboy Cook to the grade school this morning to get those lollipops. Yes. We just want to make the officials aware over there. He's the guy with the mustache. Looks like Yosemite Sam, but it's a dark mustache.
1: Did he take Duke with him?
0: I don't know if he's taking the dog or not.
2: More importantly, did he take a map? He's a little confused yesterday of where it was.
0: He called me yesterday afternoon. What's the name of this school I'm going to? I've got to get my horse hitched up, ready to go.
1: It's Highland Park Elementary, and their PTO organization is presenting Lollipops for Lawson. Fundraiser associated with Lawson's Give Back Gang. We've talked about this on a number of occasions. It was yesterday, today, and tomorrow, I guess, supporting Childhood Cancer Awareness Month. And they're selling lollipops for $1, and we sent Cowboy Cook an adequate amount of cash, made possible by several folks, as a matter of fact, including Dennis. Thank you. Anyway, we'll get a report. Is he going to check in with us?
0: He's supposed to.
1: Later on.
0: Has our Eastern correspondent, what do you call it, quality control, Eastern quality control, have they sent any information about the Carmen dinosaur?
1: No.
0: Are you aware of this? The Carmen dinosaur apparently was in the...
1: There's a dinosaur in Carmen?
0: There is. The town of Carmen posted a picture yesterday, the Carmen dinosaur on its way back. It made a stop at Helena to get food. And the Carmen dinosaur was in the back of a pickup truck with a photograph.
1: I don't buy that at all.
0: Yeah, it's right. I've got it right here. Yeah, I wouldn't make it up.
1: See, well, Jason. That's Dino. That's the Sinclair dinosaur.
0: And again, that's why I'm asking a question, to get knowledge. Even though I don't know the answer, you students who go to school today, go ahead and raise your hand and ask a question. It's okay. So you know about Dino the dinosaur.
1: Well, yes.

0: be? What was I thinking?
1: They're good friends. They go way back. Prehistoric times.
0: That was good. Oh, I appreciate that. 721 K101. So you know about Dino the Dinosaur in Carmen. Where would I find Dino the Dinosaur in Carmen?
2: Well, wherever he is this morning.
0: Yeah. Oh, I tell you what, foghorn leghorn, you're about as sharp as a bull.
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0: 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Then we ran out, and you were streaming tears emoji. 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

0: Again yesterday, so it looks like Kingfisher going to win the district. Woodward needs to win a couple of ball games to finish second, right?
1: Essentially, yeah. You know, Kingfisher, if they somehow lose their last two, Woodward would have a chance if they went out, but we'll see how that rolls. Likely, though, the Boomers have a chance to still host that regional you were talking about, so it'd be really good.
0: Tomorrow, the president of Oklahoma State University will be joining us on this
2: Dr. Jim Hess will be a guest just after 7 o'clock. We'll talk any number of things. We'll talk the Cowboy Code.
1: There you go. What is the Cowboy Code?
2: Well,
1: educate us non-family members.
2: That's something that Oklahoma State people hold dear, near to.
1: Confidential, he
2: says. It's confidential. It's the Cowboy Code. As big as the sky, being a cowboy, it's in our character. We may even ask him. We might even ask him. Well, we'll delve into the sports.
1: Is that where the 700-foot Pistol Pete statue comes into play you always talk about?
2: So, no, that was an Oral Roberts story.
1: Oh, okay.
2: We might talk to him, a little college athletics with him as well, following the big win last week.
1: Oh, yes. No, needs to worry with him, Coach Morse.
2: That's what he said.
1: Yeah.
2: I don't know that that's necessarily a true story, but we'll see. We'll talk to him about unveiled the location for the new vet teaching hospital. That is big time in Oklahoma State in terms of that teaching facility that will be built just on the north of Highway 51 as you approach western that turns north there, probably across the highway from Brahms and a convenience store right there. There's a hotel and a Convention Visitors Bureau. Anyway, it's north of there, and they're also kind of shuffling some things around with an agronomy center. So we'll talk to the president about that. Enrollment numbers are out. We'll find out how things filtered out with enrollment numbers at Oklahoma State. We already know it's the state's largest and finest institution of higher learning. We'll get details on that.
0: You've got your bingo card filled out now, right?
1: Pretty close. Okay. I think that one was actually in the top right corner. I needed the top left corner.
0: Oh, I see.
2: And that's tomorrow morning, just after 7 o'clock. Dr. Jim Hess, president of Oklahoma State, will be with us. So,
0: anything else?
2: Well, yes, but I can't share it with you yet. It's confidential.
0: So last week I got into trouble for the nicknames of our coworkers.
1: There are some people that were very shocked by birthday cake.
0: Shocked. They laughed, but they had to pretend like they were offended by it.
1: They accosted you at the chamber lunch.
0: A couple of people brought it up. Yeah, So I found one that's a little bit more family friendly.
1: Oh, okay, good.
0: Coworker name. We've got one down at the Department of Human Services. We call him Justin.
1: Justin, okay.
0: Uh-huh. Does just enough to not get fired. K101 and K101online.com. Hey, stick and stay. See no evil, hear no evil, speak no evil on the way this morning. Bye.

0: 101, K101Online.com. It's 7:30 now, 30 minutes after 7, 30 minutes away from 8. And the lovely, the talented Farm Boy joining us this morning. Good morning, sir. How are you?
1: Pretty good. What's going on today, fellas?
0: Well, we enjoyed rainfall overnight, some high wind, but we enjoy about a half inch of rain, so that's good. And it's only 64 on the thermometer this morning. The temperature map is showing green. Been a long time since we've seen that.
1: Yeah. Great.
0: What about your world? Anything in particular exciting going on for you?
1: No, it's just a hump day, man. Just, you know.
0: Yeah.
1: It's just today's regular. Now, who knows about tomorrow?
0: Well,
1: we'll wait and see. But or what comes up later today. But as of right now, it's just pretty regular.
0: Well, we're excited here at the station because CJ was in Norman yesterday.
1: Really?
0: Yes.
1: They let him in?
0: Yeah, well, yeah.
1: Well, maybe they did. Maybe they didn't know he was there.
2: Not only that, he didn't catch fire.
0: And his car didn't incinerate when he crossed into the city limits.
2: Yeah.
0: Ironically enough, he was in Norman yesterday, and former Oklahoma football coach Bob Stoops was in Woodward.
1: Wow.
0: Yeah. So something going on there, but we haven't been able to crack the code and figure out what it is.
2: Maybe they can't be within like 100 miles of each other or something. I don't know.
1: Or it's kind of a sign that it's the end of the universe. The Revelations, wasn't that one of the deals?
2: CJ's in Revelations.
0: I didn't.
2: That'd make a lot of sense.
0: Yeah, I didn't realize that CJ and Bob Stoops were in Revelations, but there you go. The next time we have a pastor here in the studio, I'll ask them about that.
2: Well, we found out the other day it didn't really do any good. Kind of the pastor in the studio.
0: Stop right there. Farm Boy, before we get ourselves in any deeper trouble, what's happening in your world this morning?
1: Well, as Oklahoma heads toward the start of fall, dry conditions are creating uncertainty for producers considering planting wheat, particularly those hoping to establish a wheat pasture. Oklahoma Wheat Commission Executive Director Mike Schulte says the state's drought conditions have worsened, with many producers waiting for additional moisture before putting any seed in the ground. You look at the drought monitor last week, and they had it as a 42% in extreme drought. Now we're up to 50% extreme drought, even prior to those rains that could be coming tomorrow. Schulte says that there have been a few reports of producers starting to plant wheat for grazing in southwestern and western Oklahoma, but those cases remain very limited, and that's what's going on ag today, guys.
0: All right, Farm Boy. Well, the forecast indicates that more rain expected over the weekend in our part of the country and daytime highs in the 80s next week.
1: Wow, that's great.
0: Yeah, fantastic. All right, have a great Wednesday. We will talk to you on Thursday.
1: Okay, very good. We'll see
0: you. Appreciate it. 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
1: Clouds give way to sunshine late this afternoon. We do a high of 96 in northwest Oklahoma, 90 in southwest Kansas, 95 at the Panhandles. South wind 5 to 10, could see gusts at 20. Clear overnight, 73 northwest Oklahoma, 69 in southwest Kansas, 70 in the Panhandles. And then the heat returns tomorrow, 98 northwest Oklahoma, 95 southwest Kansas, and 97 in the Panhandles. This morning, it is comfortable, 60 at Meade, at 62 at Ashland, 61 at Protection, 62 at Coldwater. They've got 64 on the thermometer over at Derizet, 63 at Higgins, 64 as well at Follett, 62 at Canadian, 64 at Arnett, 60 in Slapout, Beavers at 60, 68 this morning, the other side of the front, if you will, at Ceiling at 65 in Freedom, 63 Buffalo, 63 at the May Ranch, 68 in Fairview, 70 at Watonga at this hour, 67 down at Butler, 65 in Camargo, 64 at K101, K101online.com. Wednesday, middle of the work week, hump day, it's all downhill from here. That means it's see no evil, hear no evil, speak no evil, as our good friends from Vance Auto have joined us. And before we get into the car stuff, really, that was a true story about your friend when you asked, they apparently work at Pollyanna, you asked if Bob Stoops was there, and they said to you, what?
2: No, they said, who? Who's Bob?
3: Yeah, they said, who's that? And I was like, oh, my goodness.
1: They didn't know who Bob Stoops was. Okay. Buddha, you thought it was an urban legend that the former coach was.
4: I thought it was a hoax, yeah.
1: I think it was, yeah. I think it was actual. I saw pictures. So, and we've got to figure out how to get you in the conversation, Wayne. Good morning. We saw you Friday night down at Sharon Mutual for that big football game, homecoming event. Did you graduate from Sharon Mutual?
5: No, I was down there. I've got a young man that's my buddy, and I've been promising him I'd come watch him play football. Yeah. So
1: okay.
5: I went down there. I kind of follow kids.
1: All right. So you, one of the Trojan players, you know.
5: Yeah, I'm not going to mention his name, but he hikes the football.
1: No. That would make him the center, Wayne. Wow. hold on now. Junior, is it people from that have a 7 in their first number in their birthday? They say things like that? They keep things? They hide things? Is that what, you know? CJ does it all the time now. Wayne's taking after him.
2: Well, you know, it comes from the prehistoric days with Dino the Dino.
4: I'm a dig on you, Wayne.
1: And with that in mind,
6: we don't have to put up with that.
5: I just go. We just figure the source and go on.
1: So, middle of the month, Vance Auto with sales going great.
4: Absolutely, yeah. I mean, you can always have more. I guess that's the thing. Nobody's ever satisfied.
5: You know, historically, September, for me, has always been, of the entire year, has always been the worst month. This is the best September I've ever had in the car business.
1: So why do you suppose it's a rather slow month normally for you?
5: I think people are coming. School starting, they had all that to get. People just had their last hurrah of the summer before school started and spent a lot of money, and they're just not into buying cars in September.
3: I'm done going to the lake.
4: Yep.
5: It just, yeah.
4: We always blame it on the fair.
3: Yeah, the fair.
4: I don't know why, but
6: the state fair, which actually gets underway tomorrow, I think, for 10 days. You know, that's kind of, for whatever reason, I don't know how big the state fair is in this part of the world, but it's that's a benchmark. That's kind of in terms of business, the state fair for whatever reason in the car business. You're absolutely right.
4: Yeah. We've always said it. You know, I've been 13 years now. We've always blamed bad September's on the state fair.
1: So why is your month going so well? Why is it swimmingly going along?
5: You know, I wish I could answer that. I'd take it into every month. One part is we've got great deals going on down there. I mean, we've got vehicles priced to sell. People that go to the internet, they hear us on the radio. They come by and they see that we ain't really bad people. You know, a dang car salesman's got the same credibility as a dadgum shyster lawyer.
3: So. We've had actually a lot of people coming in now that say that they hear us on the radio. Good. And so that's been pretty cool.
5: Yeah,
3: a lot of fun to take care of.
1: Of course, none of them will be lawyers now.

0: the way you just said.
1: And different brands too. You got to, you know, cross brands incentives on the. And we've talked, spent a great deal of time over the last couple months, 6 weeks or so, talking about that the Dodge Rams up to what 15% off.
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3: Yep.
1: 5.9, which is below many. 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
3: Mm-hmm. Exactly. Well, that would be, how long would that be from now? That'd be almost the first of the year.
2: First of the year, yeah.
3: Yeah, no payments until 2027.
2: Somebody gave a Stanley commercial.
1: There's a commercial in there somewhere.
3: Yeah, no payments till the end of the year.
0: But guess what? At some point in time, they will show up.
1: No.
0: Yeah. You put off 90 days, but guess what? That next month is what you get to do.
3: You're going to make that payment.
4: Great selection of pre-owned vehicles.
3: Absolutely. Yeah, we've got just about everything. We got 5500s. We got conversion vans. We got sedans.
1: Still got that conversion van.
3: Van. Yeah. Oh, man. If you're looking for
1: a... go to a game.
3: Exactly.
2: I'm telling you, that thing is so cool.
3: You guys come grab it. We'll BVA you in it. We'll send you out in it.
0: I had a customer on it the other day. You know what I said?
3: BVA. Borrowed vehicle agreement. Yeah.
1: Sign me up.
3: Yeah, come on. Come and get that thing. Take it to one of your games.
4: Oh, I can just see the Quick Scores crew showing up in this conversion van. Why do I get an image of Cheech and Chong on this?
3: I felt more Scooby-Doo-ish.
4: Well, yeah, you're right. Yeah, probably.
3: The mystery van.
4: Yes.
2: We have a little bit of everything out there. I mean, any brand, about.
4: You had spoken to us about coming up with maybe some vehicles that were lesser priced for that particular customer. Still working on that?
3: Yeah, we've got a few in. It's a difficult market, just the way you got to buy vehicles. The best way to do it is trade for them, obviously. But, you know, when you go to the auction, you got to pay all the money for them. And then, obviously, you got to make a little bit of profit. We're not trying to make a bunch of money off of one person.
4: Business.
3: Yeah. But, you know, at the end of the day, you know, that under $20,000 car is kind of the niche market right now where you're trying to find those.
4: Okay. And you say the best way to do this, trade for them.
3: Trade for them, yeah. Trade for somebody. Find that, you know, grandma's car that's been in the barn for 10 years. You don't find those anymore. So.
4: What about appraising vehicles? You bring up a good point. How does it, because there's folks that do understand the process, and others that come in and go, well, I think you're hitting me a little low. I mean, how do you work through that?
3: So, I mean, you know, we have for what we call actual cash value. So when you come see us, we don't over-allow. We don't play the over-allow game. Obviously, I can show you whatever you want for your trade. Just the price of mine's going to go up with the value of your trade. We're going to give you actual cash value. I'm going to show you real dollars for your trade, what I would actually write you a check for.
4: Okay.
3: Yeah. So that's how we play it. We always want to bid everything like it's perfect. If you're doing a sight unseen appraisal, we're going to bid it like it's perfect, and then once it gets there, we're going to evaluate it again. So, I mean, we're trying to work with everybody. Obviously, we want everybody to leave happy. Just some people have unrealistic expectations about what their vehicle's worth, and I totally understand that, you know. So,
4: Wayne, you've been doing this
1: long. The fault there, the internet. Everybody gets on. on the Blue Book or Kelly's?
3: Yeah, I mean,
1: says, well, here's what the Blue Book says it's going to do.
3: You run into that a lot.

0: a lot. There's a lot of sources out there, especially Carvana and different ones like that. The thing about it is you know, people are just a little unrealistic sometimes, and everybody evaluates their car's excellent condition when it's probably more like fair or good. You know, there's little surveys you can take on there, and they book it out with just the standard equipment. Maybe they do or don't have. Maybe they're sometimes they leave themselves short. Sometimes, a lot of the times, you know, it'll range you too, and it'll tell you, you know, 10,000 to 14,000, and most people just see the 14. Nobody sees the 10. So it's one of those things. So, but no, you know, those are great sources for everybody, and it's great to go into a dealership educated, especially about what your trade's worth. But, you know, give us a chance to earn your business, and let me tell you why I got to your number.
1: Okay. Kelly Blue Book has never bought a vehicle.
2: But, Wayne, a lot of it is ego. People develop a relationship with their vehicle. I know that sounds weird, but they really have that relationship with their vehicle.
1: I've had customers trade in a vehicle and say, when you sell this, make sure that it goes to I mean, they want it to get a good home when it leaves there. I mean, it is because, like you say, I've had it in the garage all my life, you know.
2: I have to ask you, how many times, and maybe it doesn't happen, I have to catch myself not call you LaDonna.
3: I get that all the time.
2: I would imagine that you do.
3: Yep.
2: Yeah. You favor her, and you sound like her. Your mannerisms are a lot like her.
3: Yeah,
2: so.
3: I get that a lot. Still to this day.
2: I bet you do.
3: Yep.
2: I bet you. And that's a compliment.
3: Oh, absolutely. I will take that any day.
2: Okay. Yep. All right. So come out and see you today.
3: Yeah, absolutely.
2: What time are we going to open the doors?
3: We open at 8 o'clock this
2: morning. Oh, well, I guess you guys had to get out of here to come out.
4: Weekdays till when?
3: And we're there till 7.
0: Almost at 8, but yes.
5: See, that's why you brought it along, so you can keep everything straight. Exactly.
3: And then Saturdays, we're there from 9 to 6.
2: Women tend to be a little bit more organized than men.
0: Take a look at my desk.
3: Yeah.
2: All right. Well, great to see you. Look forward to every Wednesday with you. Hope you have a great week. Homecoming. Go by and see the folks at Vance Auto.
0: Go Bubba.
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0: 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Thought maybe, Junior, we would have heard from Cowboy Cook by now, as we have dispatched him over there to the school to get lollipops. The kids may be revolting against Yosemite's ham.
1: I can just see it now. He'll call in and be like, well, I'm here in Shattuck.
0: Oh, you say he's directionally challenged trying to find it.
1: You know, y'all give me some crap for that. I think he's sometimes.
0: What school was he going to? Do we remember?
1: Michael, okay. This is you've had the information here.
0: Well, okay.
1: Come on.
0: Well, Woodward Middle School going to dismiss tomorrow Friday. That's Friday.
1: Yes.
0: At 1:45, in order for the students to attend the homecoming activities, buses will be running at that time. So just keep that in mind on Friday. It's going to be a big day. We're looking forward to it. Glad that we had such a great time last week in Sharon and then at Mutual for their homecoming. We just decided we're going to do homecoming again this week, and this time we're doing it with Woodward. So we're looking forward to it. Should be a lot of fun.
1: We may have a homecoming lined up for next week. More details on that coming up.
0: So, really?
1: Yeah.
0: Ashley may be celebrating homecoming?
1: That is what we're told.
0: Wow. So. And I think we got Moreland after that, don't we?
1: Yeah.
0: All right. Another homecoming.
1: Oh, we've done it right.
0: We got it figured out finally after, 43 years?
2: And counting.
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7: Dave
0: telling us there.
1: By the way, Oklahoma State, you know, they were 23.5-point underdogs against Oregon. After their amazing performance, they're a nearly 60-point favorite against Murray. 57.5 the last time I checked.
7: Too many.
1: I mean, I kind of agree with you. It's not a slight on the Cowboys. That's just a lot of points.
0: Yeah.
1: It's a lot of points.
0: So this is the Murray State that's in Kentucky, right? Not the Murray State that you'll find at Tishomingo in Oklahoma.
1: You're correct, yes. Now, if it was that Murray State in Tishomingo, then
0: the
1: maybe
0: the point spread would be appropriate.
1: That'd be appropriate, but yeah, no, you're correct.
0: All right. Speaking of things that are appropriate and inappropriate.
1: It's like we spoke them into existence.
0: Hello, Brandon. How are you, cowboy?
8: You know, I'm at Highland Park, and so I'm going to say that you need to keep it appropriate. And for our listening audience, hey, I'm here with Destiny Howard. Got the kiddos coming in, getting their suckers, and wanted to get on the line and let you good folks over there at the radio station talk to her for a minute.
0: Well, Ms. Howard, good morning. Thank you for joining us here on the morning show on K101.
9: Good morning. Thanks for having me.
10: Destiny, tell us about Lollipops for Lawson, and then we'll get into the Give Back Gang concept, and that's phenomenal what your family does, by the way. But this is through Highland Park's PTO, right? Lollipops for a buck yesterday, today, and tomorrow?
9: Absolutely, yes. Highland Park allows us to sell Lollipops for Lawson, and this just gives us a chance to raise awareness for Childhood Cancer Awareness Month, which is the month of September. We sell lollipops for $1 a piece, and that's yesterday, today, and tomorrow, and that raises money for our backpack program. Every single dollar that we make goes back into

0: to the backpack program that we do. We make backpacks for OU Children's, and every new oncology patient receives a backpack from us. And that just is our way to bring joy during a really hard time. When Lawson had cancer, we just had a really hard time while we were at the hospital, felt very lonely, very isolated. And we just vowed that when we got out and if we ever got on the other side of it, we wanted to do something to bring joy. And this just gives us a chance to do something for other people that are living in the trenches of childhood cancer.
1: And that was some 6 years ago, almost to the date. I think it was 9/11/2020 when you first received that horrible news with Lawson. But after surgery and gosh, number of chemo, everything, she's a wonderful, healthy, bubbly young lady. That's tremendous. Tremendous story associated with that.
0: For sure. Yeah, she's definitely a miracle. Not everybody gets the great news that we've gotten, but by the grace of God, that she's gone through a lot and gotten on the other side of this. And we just want to do everything we can to help other families that are going through the same thing. So we're grateful for the PTO here at Highland Park to help us raise money to give back any way that we can.
1: I caution people to ask questions if they do not know what the answer may or may not be, but I'm going to risk that asking you a question here. Typically in September at some time, and I know it's been really hot over the last 3 weeks or so, or month or so, but September, Childhood Cancer Awareness Month, usually on a Saturday, September morning, you all will Lawson Lane's lemonade stand, the catty cornered from us at the Bank of Western Oklahoma, lemonade, but tons of baked goods, so on and so forth. Is there any plans to maybe try to do that this year, provide if the weather begins to cooperate with us, or is that?
0: Yes, I haven't set a date yet because of the horrible weather. There kind of looks like there might be a break in the weather, and if that happens, then I'll set a date. But even if it may happen to go into October this year, we're definitely going to do a bake sale. That's my big fundraiser, and that's what helps us provide the backpacks throughout the year. Every time one backpack cost me about $250. You know, we do gas cards, food cards, and they're full of just essential items. And so it gets really pricey. We've given, up to probably well over 300 backpacks away. Mm-hmm. So you can imagine how much money has gone into this, and we don't want to stop. Somebody asked me the other day, aren't you going to stop that? And I said, well, you know, cancer is not going to stop. And so we have no plans of quitting. And as soon as the weather kind of gives us a break, we're going to schedule. And if anybody would be willing to donate baked goods, salsa, anything, we're so grateful for that. Or just a donation to Lawson's Give Back Gang. Every single cent goes back to somebody battling cancer. We keep nothing. So just keep that in mind. And
1: absolutely. And hey, do us a favor at some point when you get that set, or even prior to that, bring Lawson with you to the big radio station. We can do that during the morning show. I know over the last several years, we've done it as part of Friday Night Quick Scores on a Friday evening when that works. And gosh, even bring your other lovely daughter. Bring Harlow along, too. She's kind of a radio announcer by trade anyway. So
0: I will. They would enjoy daughters. That.
1: Now, Josh is going to be too busy playing golf. He won't be able to come with you.
0: Oh, for sure. His schedule's pretty booked.
2: You guys throw him under the bus all the time just because he likes to play golf. I mean, come on.
0: He's a good guy. Let's give him a break time.
1: Yes. Absolutely. So, anyway. Well, hey, thanks for being on K101 with us, and good luck with Lollipops for Lawson.
0: I appreciate you guys so much.
1: Good.
2: Yeah, we've had a lot of fun with this. Thank you so much. Is she handing the phone back over to Brandon? We've got to make sure that he's okay in one piece this morning.
3: I am here, and I think they're going to restrict how much sugar intake I get.
2: Well, it sounds like you need a little bit. Are the little ones over there scaring you just a little bit, Brandon?
3: Oh, no. I think they're getting crowded in their classrooms, getting ready for the day.
2: All right. It's our understanding that the lollipops that you have gone and purchased, we'll be handing those out during the homecoming parade on Friday in Woodward. Is that correct?
3: That is correct.
2: All right. Do we need to send you a pin as to where the radio station is located so you can make your way back from the school? Because we know you're directionally challenged.
3: I think I can make it around the construction barriers. I'll be all right.
2: All right. 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

0: ABC News. I'm Sherry Preston. Six people killed in Los Angeles in a pair of connected crashes. Three of the victims dying after an accident involving a bus and an SUV, and then three more dying when a news helicopter covering that story crashed. The NTSB is investigating. Later today, the Fed is expected to raise interest rates for the first time in 3 years, despite pressure from President Trump to cut rates. Also rising, the price of gasoline, now averaging about $4.36 a gallon nationwide, and diesel. That, says oil industry expert Tom Closa, hits all of us, since so much of what we buy is shipped using trucks burning diesel fuel.
1: The economy runs on diesel. Diesel accounts for about 30 million barrels a day of worldwide petroleum demand.
0: Diesel running more than $6 a gallon. The European Union today pitching the idea of making Canada the EU's first associate member. Outgoing GOP Congressman Thomas Massey filing articles of impeachment against War Secretary Pete Hegseth. This is ABC News.
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4: From the 101 EU Center, mostly cloudy sky, 63 degrees this morning. Sunny, not quite as hot today, 96, though still pretty warm. A couple less up in southwest Kansas, 74 overnight, 98 tomorrow and Friday. Upper 90s again Saturday, but the chance of rain back in the forecast for several days. Best chance for us a late Saturday into Sunday, better than 50-50 probably. 80s for highs Sunday, Monday, and Tuesday. Rain chances linger as well into the first part of next week, though only 20-30%. Mostly 60s this morning. Check last hour. Temperatures range from 60 in Beaver to 68 in Fairview. Cooler yet, way west, 57 last hour. Texas Cimarron counties near Guymon and Boise City. Warmer, though, the southeastern three-quarters of Oklahoma. Still some upper 70s. Scattered rainfall with the storms last night. Alva just over 9 tenths. Woodward Freedom's mezzanets showed 6 tenths, though there were some reports of higher amounts in and around Woodward. 3 tenths, Beaver and Arnett, 2 tenths in Cherokee. Stout winds with the storms. Alva showed a 73-mile-an-hour peak gust. That could have contributed to yet another train derailment near there. Details on that in a few. Woodward's peak gust, some 67 miles an hour. Wide range of highs, 90 in Beaver to 104 Fairview, 97 for a high in Woodward. Only 75, though, way west. They're in Cimarron County, Boise City, for a high there in the mid-70s. Though not quite as brutal, the heat along with it, elevated fire weather concerns for a few more days. Front arrives this weekend, bringing rain chances and cooler temperatures the early part of next week. Dozens of train cars derailed near Alva. They're in Woods County yesterday evening. Severe storms brought damaging winds. Apparently between 30, 40 double-decked train cars involved in the derailment. It was reported about 6 miles south and 4 west of Alva near Ellis and North 400 Road. Officials believe the high winds could have contributed there. No initial reports of any injuries or exactly how many cars were involved. Former Ringwood High School student athlete filing a federal lawsuit against the school district, alleging he suffered years of abuse there. Caleb Johnson attended Ringwood from 21 through 23. The lawsuit was filed last week in the U.S. District Court in Oklahoma. The lawsuit Johnson adopted from China alleges he was subjected to harassment by other students. In August of 23, transferred to another school, Ringwood Superintendent Wade Dietrich has said it's pending litigation. He can't comment. Crude oil prices continue to rise. Brent crude, the global benchmark, finished at 108.64 yesterday, gain of 2.96. West Texas Intermediate, the U.S. standard, up 4.45, closed.

0: at 105.84, down about $2 is West Texas this morning. Natural gas up 3 pennies yesterday at 2.93, up about a nickel this morning. No jackpot winner Mega Millions last night. Friday's Mega Millions, some $244 million. Powerball tonight, $271 million for a prize. 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
2: Oklahoma State quarterback Drew Mestemaker was named to multiple national awards yesterday, including the Walter Camp FBS Player of the Week, the Davey O'Brien National Quarterback of the Week, and the Earl Campbell Tyler Rose Award for Player of the Week. That slew of awards comes at the helm of the historic victory over Oregon on Saturday afternoon. Mestemaker in that game netted 426 total yards of offense, including over 300 passing. OU has added a talented four-star in-state prospect to their 2028 recruiting class as Bixby tight end. Connor Rott announced his commitment to the Sooners via social media. He chooses Oklahoma over Alabama, Ohio State, Texas Tech, Texas A&M, and others. He is considered the third best player in the state for the 2028 class. The OU Board of Regents approved the naming of a new performance center at the Sooners Baseball Stadium as the Toby Keith Family Performance Center last night. And that project, part of a $49 million renovation and expansion of Kimray Family Stadium, Toby Keith Family Performance Center is scheduled for completion for spring of 2028. The Regents also approved football coach Brett Venables' contract extension during that meeting. Athletic Director Roger Denny had announced last month that Venables and the Sooners had agreed to a new six-year, $63 million contract, which pays Venables an average of around $10.5 million per year. That's a look at your weather, news, and sports with your 8 o'clock report on K101.
3: I realize others will be watching Oklahoma State. Murray State on Saturday night. Mm-hmm. Oklahoma, they play
2: New Mexico. Lobos, 2-0, by the way.
0: Are they the Lobos? Yes.
2: The Lobos, yeah. They're New Mexico decent. State's the Aggies. Yeah, no, they're solid.
0: I don't, by any stretch of imagination, at the level of the University of Oklahoma, but they're pretty solid.
2: OU's only about a 20-some point favorite, so, you know, if it could happen to Oregon, get beat as a favorite like that, it could happen to the Sooners. Got to be careful. Gotta be careful. Hey, injuries, you know, who knows? Who knows?
0: We'll see.
3: I'm looking forward to LSU, Mississippi State.
2: Yeah, that's gonna be a fun one. You mean Ole Miss. Ole Miss, not Mississippi State.
3: Yes. Is it at Ole Miss or LSU?
2: It's in Oxford. They have dispatched extra security for Lane Kiffin and the Tigers. Make sure nothing crazy happens.
3: I watched the ESPN E60 about him. Yeah. Interesting man. Lane Kiffin.
2: He would fit right in on this show because he's one of the most humble guys. I'm kidding.
0: Oh, Lord, it's hard to be humble.
2: There you go.
3: I know you're excited about Jim Hess joining us tomorrow.
0: Yes, the president of the state's largest and finest institution of higher learning will be with us electronically just after 7 o'clock. Tons of issues to talk with the president about tomorrow. Look forward to that. I've got some birthdays.
2: Hit us with them.
3: Well, we don't want to miss any birthdays.
0: Fairview's cheerleading coach and teacher, Casey Price, is 40 years young today.
3: Happy birthday,
0: former
3: Casey.
0: State rep. Remember Clay Pope?
3: Yes.
0: Down around
3: very much so.
0: Loyal,
3: yes.
0: Gosh, Clay is 57 years old. Was in rural economic development, I think, for a while. Dustin Blaylock he may have played in the class, but we need to go back and check. Anyway, he's 51 years old. Grew up in and around he's a Carmen Tacoma Raider, we're told. But you can find him at Little Sahara Sand Sports. Monty Hayes, we know Monty over in Fairview. He's 55. Dave Hunziker's daughter, Mara, is celebrating a birthday today. She's been out to Woodward before. She helped Dave with the Classic Bowl a number of
3: years ago. Very good. So we gave everybody else's age. How come Mara's age is not part of this?
0: She's a young lady.
2: It wasn't provided in his notes.
3: Okay.
0: You don't know that.
2: I do know that.
0: Troy Campbell, who you'll find farming around Jeff.

0: That is celebrating a birthday today. So happy birthday to all those young men and women who are celebrating a birthday. What's this astrological sign this time of year?
1: Not quite a Libra, because I'm a Libra. That's late September.
2: I don't know.
0: So it's not, the moon's not in the seventh house, and Jupiter hadn't aligned with Mars then, right?
2: It's not the age of Aquarius, no. Yeah.
0: Peace guiding the
1: Virgo.
0: Virgo?
1: Yes.
0: I had that this morning.
1: No, that's vertigo.
0: Okay. Oh, let's see. Weather-wise, not just brutal today, but still pretty doggone hot or warm, 96 or so.
2: Yeah.
0: Upper 90s tomorrow. We're going to go through another Friday football with, by the way, our feature game presentation, something a little bit out of the box. We in Woodward, part of homecoming festivities on Friday, being the big homecoming parade. Chamber Golf Tournament is Friday as well. And the associated Chamber Golf Ball Drop is on Friday, so we'll have more coverage there as well. Cowboy Cook has returned with lollipops.
3: I've got the goods.
0: Was that kind of fun? Were people buying lollipops?
3: It was. It was youngsters coming in and out, and all for a good cause.
0: Did you see Miss? Well, we talked to Destiny, Miss Howard. Did you see Miss Frazier? She's a teacher there.
3: No, I did not.
0: Camden.
3: See
0: Frazier.
2: I don't think they wanted him wandering the halls of the school.
3: I had to stand outside with the youngsters, and you know, they unlocked the doors.
1: Were you the line leader?
3: I guess.
2: So those lollipops, we will hand those out at the parade on Friday. Correct.
3: We will do that.
1: Yeah.
3: Hand them out
0: during the parade.
1: Yes.
3: We're not throwing them. We're not chunking them. We're handing them out.
1: We're handing them out.
2: Well, if you threw those, they would break. That candy would break inside the wrapper.
0: You could injure somebody.
2: Well, that's never stopped you before.
0: Litigation would follow.
2: Yeah. This from a group that lets people ride around in the golf carts with Chris Eubank at the wheel.
1: Man, well, you at the wheel is dangerous too, sir. I'm telling you. You almost took out about three cars there in Sharon, two kids.
3: I was walking in and you guys were mentioning, what's the temperature outside? It's just...
0: Low 60s.
1: 64 right
0: last
1: now.
0: Check, yeah.
3: It's
0: amazing.
3: It's a different world out there this morning.
2: The sun's supposed to come out and be hot in San Francisco.
3: Is it?
2: Yeah.
3: Is it? What's the high?
0: Midnight.
3: Today?
0: 96. Now, lollipops for Lawson will continue tomorrow from 7:45 to 8:15 there at Island Park. So
3: I did ask, as you did also, and she said she would let us know when they're going to
0: the lemonade stand.
3: Lemonade stand bake sale.
0: That is way cool. So, the parking lot is full, and you need to get there early. Usually they start in that 7 o'clock hour or so, and you need to get there early. And we're talking about Lawson Lane's lemonade stand, baked goods, salsa, all kinds of goodies, catty cornered from us, and all that. All the money, 100% of it goes to the Give Back Gang, where they do those backpacks rather for young folks. Going through a nasty time in their lives.
3: Get them up here and talk about that and have one morning show.
0: Not hopefully. We'll do it.
3: Okay.
0: No hopefully involved.
2: Silly boy.
0: Right.
3: There's no... Well, never mind.
0: So, okay. Anything else? I've got important things to do today.
2: Junior, you haven't even mentioned your show.
0: To make.
2: At Long Shots tonight.
1: Yeah, we're going to be talking to David Norton, I do believe, athletic director, kind of go over all things homecoming, how things are going as a whole for the members. Of course, talk to a couple of football players, Coach Jacob Snaberger. Should be a good time over there, Lawn Shots 6 to 7.
2: By the way.
1: On Z92.
2: Okay, we look forward to that. Alfalfa County Deputy Sheriff Chris Hofen. Am I saying that correctly? Hofen? H-O-F-E-N? Celebrating birthday number 56 today.
0: Okay. Well, happy birthday.
1: Yeah. You're good.
2: Anything, Cowboy?
3: I got to go pay. I got to go pay for the circus. I got to get to work.
2: Well, it'll be a first. Yep.

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1: Well, it'll be a first.
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1: 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I went.

K101, K101Online.com, beginning hour of power number three with Michael and you. Good morning and welcome. As summer, I think, is probably finally over. I know it officially ends on the 22nd, but I think all that rain that came through, yes, it's going to be hot and humid at times, but I think our 100-degree days are now behind us. I'm hoping that that is the case.

0: lovely rainfall yesterday afternoon and evening. In fact, a nice thunderstorm moved through. It smelled delicious. It felt delicious. Even had a little power flick and didn't mind. More of that on the way late in the weekend and early part of next week. Hot and humid between now and then. We'll check the details of your forecast coming up. Hey, it's Michael in the morning. Morning radio the way it should be. Thank you for dropping by, saying hello on this Wednesday, middle of the work week hump day. It's all downhill from here. 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

0: 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A tip of the cap this morning to St. John's Episcopal Church. 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
3: Well, after the opening yesterday, cattle futures fell back as traders liquidated long positions to bank profits after the recent increase. Although cash cattle prices may be higher this week, demand fundamentals were lacking. Box beef was higher yesterday, though, with choice up 77 cents. Select was up $1.81. It was little consolation after a period of mixed box beef prices. Even with the decline in futures yesterday, the trend is still up as the weakness only erased Monday's gains. The cattle on feed report will be released on Friday, and estimates are for cattle on feed on September 1st, 101.89% of a year ago. Hogs have been unable to find fundamental or technical support. New contract lows were again seen across the board Tuesday. Heavy liquidation has taken place over the past 3 days. Liquidation generally runs its course over the period of 3 days and could result in a bounce in futures at some point today. A chart gap remains from Monday's open, which will be filled at some point.

0: Meanwhile, wheat futures are up 5¾ cents early this morning, with the hard red winter wheat's December contract at $8.75 a bushel. The national average basis for hard red winter wheat, 2 cents stronger, 68 cents under the December futures contract, while the DTN national hard red winter wheat index was up 5 cents at 728. Technically, the December Kansas City wheat contract resistance level is at $8. Support is at 775. Now, corn futures are up 2¾ cents early today, with the December contract 537½ a bushel. The national average basis for corn, 1 cent stronger at 42 cents under the December futures contract, while the DTN National Corn Index was up 3 cents at 493. Soybean futures are up 11¾ cents today. The November contract's 1330 a bushel. The national average basis for soybeans, 1 cent weaker at 56 cents under the November futures, while the DTN National Soybean Index up 13 cents at 1263. We'll check all the futures in a moment.
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0: Well, December live cattle down $1.80 to $23.35. February's down $1.62 to $24.67. October feeder cattle down $4, $3.33.85. November was down $3.87 at $3.28.90. October hogs down 52 cents, $79.07. Kansas City wheat, December up 3¾, $7.96¼ yesterday. March up 3 cents, $8.09¾. Chicago wheat, December up 6½, $7.28½. March up 5¼, $7.44½. December corn up 2½ cents, $5.35¾.
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3: K101, K101online.com. Weather Together says cloudy early today and then giving way to sunshine this afternoon for the entire listing area. 96 in northwest Oklahoma, 90 in southwest Kansas, 95 in the Panhandles. Wind out of the south at about 5 to 15. We could see some gusts up to 20. It'll be clear overnight with a low of 73 in northwest Oklahoma, 69 in southwest Kansas, 70 in the Panhandles. Back to high temperatures near 100 tomorrow, 98 in northwest Oklahoma, 95 southwest Kansas, 97 in the Panhandles. But more rain on the way late in the weekend, and daytime highs next week only in the 80s. That's weather together with K101 and K101online.com.
4: Well, you know those times when you feel like there's a sign there on your back. 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

K101, K101online.com. Been a fun morning. Had the opportunity. I didn't personally, but our cowboy cook did. They head over there to Highland Park School, get those lollipops. Lollipops that we'll be handing out on Friday during the Woodward Homecoming Parade. By the way, Mr. Producer, do we know, has anybody let the school know that we're going to be in the parade with the K101 Jalopy? We haven't done that. We're just going to show up. Okay, fine. That's how we do things. Anyhow, we'll have those lollipops that we will hand out on Friday. All part of homecoming activities there at Woodward High School. Our Friday Night Quick Scores Game of the Week will originate from Boomer Stadium as Woodward entertains John Marshall. 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

0: 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Michael in the morning. Thank you for coming by and saying hello on this Wednesday, middle of the work week, hump day. It's all downhill from here. Forecast, well, we'll talk about that coming up in just a moment. In the meantime, I don't know. See if you agree with me on this. And you may not. If you don't, that's okay. You're entitled to your beliefs and your opinion. But for me, there is nothing like sitting naked in a beanbag chair eating Cheetos. I just only hope they let me come back into Walmart next week.
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1: 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Hey, checking weather together. Clouds give way to sunshine this afternoon. 96 in northwest Oklahoma, 90 in southwest Kansas, 95 in the Panhandle. That's weather together with K101 and K101online.com.

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None too subtle reminder for those of you on the open road that chip and seal project continues on the Shattuck-Sharon Road through tomorrow. 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

0: ABC News, I'm Sherry Preston. We were all still shopping last month, even as prices went up. The Commerce Department says retail sales in August were up 1.2%, nearly twice what they expected. Also up, the price of gas and diesel, fueled by rising costs for oil in the midst of the war with Iran. Here's ABC News Chief Business Correspondent Rebecca Jarvis.
1: As the fuel that powers farming, construction, and manufacturing, diesel's rising costs can show up in everything from groceries to clothes to home heating.
2: I'm not worried about somebody coming in my house and stealing my TV.
1: In Georgia, George Peek owns and operates a 100-acre cotton, soybean, and pecan farm.
2: I'm worried about him stealing my diesel fuel.
1: He tells us that the high cost of diesel has added 30% to his fuel costs.
0: Also expected to go up today, interest rates, as the Fed tries to fight inflation. The FBI investigating whether two oil tankers headed for the U.S. were hit by cyber attacks. This is ABC News.
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5: From the K101 Newsroom, I'm Tyler Ricks. Your K101 weather, mix of sun and clouds for this afternoon with light winds, high temperatures of 96. Mostly clear skies tonight, overnight lows dipping down to 73. Sunday tomorrow, high temperatures reach 98 in the tri-state. Idola residents will decide the fate of a massive aluminum smelter in a townwide vote next spring. Until then, city officials have paused heavy industrial development, including that smelting facility. Idola's town council voted this week unanimously in favor of extending a moratorium through April 7th of next year. They had originally enacted the pause on development in late June.

expired at the end of August. Five-member council also voted unanimously to put in an initial petition that would ban primary aluminum smelting within town limits on that April 7th ballot. The OU Board of Regents approved a number of issues last night, including the naming of a new performance center at the Sooners Baseball Stadium as the Toby Keith Family Performance Center. The project is part of a $49 million renovation and expansion of Kimray Family Stadium. Toby Keith Family Performance Center is scheduled for completion in spring of 2028. The Regents also approved football coach Brett Venables' contract extension. Athletic Director Roger Denny had announced last month that Venables and the Sooners agreed to a new six-year, $63 million contract. It will pay Venables an average of around $10.5 million per year over the life of it. In sports on K101, KWOX, FM Woodward, powered by Lucky Star Casinos, OSU quarterback Drew Mestemaker was named to multiple national awards yesterday. That included the Walter Camp FBS Player of the Week, the Davey O'Brien National Quarterback of the Week, and the Earl Campbell Tyler Rose Award for Player of the Week. That slew of awards comes at the helm of the historic victory over Oregon on Saturday afternoon, where Mestemaker put up 426 total yards of offense, including over 300 passing. That's a look at your weather, news, and sports with your 9 o'clock report on K101.

K101, K101online.com, middle of the work week hump day. It's all downhill from here. It's our final hour of power together on this Wednesday, middle of the work week hump day. It's all downhill from here. I think I already said that one time, didn't I, Mr. Producer? Yeah. The clouds give way, by the way, to sunshine later this afternoon. Going to be humid. 96 for a high in northwest Oklahoma, 90 southwest Kansas, 95 in the Panhandle. 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

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We look forward to it. We still have some booth space available. I check in regularly with the show director, Sean Miller. He tells me that there are a few spaces in the main exhibit building, so you can give him a call today, 580-256-4101, 580-256-4101, if you'd like to get your business part of this huge trade show coming up October 23rd, 24th, and 25th. Follow them.

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1: 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We'll see sunshine this afternoon as we check weather together. Sunny at 96 in northwest Oklahoma, 90 in the southwest Kansas region, 95 in the Panhandles. Wind for the south at about 5 to 10 miles an hour. Could see gusts up to 20 before the afternoon is over. Let's see then. Tonight, clear skies, 73 for low in northwest Oklahoma, 69 in southwest Kansas, 70 in the Panhandles. And then tomorrow, sunshine, 98 northwest Oklahoma, 95 southwest Kansas, and 97 in the Panhandles. But more rain over the weekend, late into the weekend, cooler temperatures next week as well. K101, K101 online.

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0: 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What's your favorite country song? Anything that Michael in the Morning plays. Good to have you alongside on this Wednesday, middle of the workweek hump day. It's all downhill from here. Here's a market update from the Radio Oklahoma Ag Network. December live cattle down $1.72, 221.62. February's down $1.77, 222.90. April is down $1.70 at 224.27. October feeder cattle down $1.95, 331.90. November is down $1.82, 327.07. And January's down $2.17, 318.65.
1: Each September, Oklahoma Sweet Producers and the Oklahoma Wheat Commission sponsor the Oklahoma Best of Wheat Bread Baking Contest held at the Oklahoma State Fair. Wheat Commission Executive Director Mike Schulte tells us more.
2: So that competition has been going since 1965. It really is a large competition. You know, we're really proud of that here in Oklahoma. It's probably the best state fair bread baking competition of anywhere in the nation. So our home bakers, even our industry professionals that maybe are in the culinary world that enter, they take it extremely serious. And so it's really an exciting competition that is going to take place on Sunday, September 27th. Entries will begin at 10:30 that morning. Judging will take place beginning at 1 o'clock.
1: Go to okwheat.org, click on Wheat Learning Center at the top of the page, go down to Outreach and Education to learn more about the Best of Wheat Baking Contest at the 2026 Oklahoma State Fair. 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
0: Kansas City wheat, the March up 2 3/4, 8.12 1/2. May is up 2 3/4, 8.17 1/4. Chicago wheat, March up 2 1/2, 7.47. May's up 2 3/4, 7.55 1/4. March corn is down 1, 5.49 1/4. May's down 3/4 at 5.56. January soybeans down 0.25, 13.35. March is unchanged at 13.43. December cotton is down 2, 84.46. The March unchanged, 86.99. And October crude's down 2.22, 103.61. 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

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We're a couple of days away from, I guess it'll be actually the third week of the season, but the fourth week for Friday Night Quick Scores. We'll be close to home over at Woodward Boomer Stadium as the hometown team takes on John Marshall, the Bears, in a homecoming affair. We'll begin our coverage Friday night with game night starting at 6, kickoff from Boomer Stadium at 7, and then it's the fifth quarter. We've got the good doctor, Carl Newton, and Coop in the broadcast booth for that. 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

0: K101, K101online.com. That's it. We're done. History, vapors, smoke, nothing but a fond memory. Good Lord willing, I'm back tomorrow morning at 6 to do it all over again. Get out there and make it a great hump day, middle of the work week hump day. It's all downhill from here kind of day on this Wednesday. And let's be careful out there.
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0: ABC News, I'm Sherry Preston. The Federal Reserve is expected to raise interest rates this afternoon by a quarter point. If it happens, it would be the first rate hike since 2023 and comes amid stubborn inflation, especially for fuel. Here's ABC Chief Business Correspondent Rebecca Jarvis.
1: You don't have to be here on Wall Street to feel the impact of these rising prices. Americans this morning are paying a national average of $4.36 for a gallon of gasoline. Diesel prices are at record highs. It is the Fed's job to help keep inflation in check, which is why today's decision on interest rates is pivotal.
0: Sticker shock as well for those who heat their homes with oil. The family of Charlie Kirk has filed an intent to sue Utah Valley University, where the conservative activist was shot and killed. They allege the university knew of the danger and ignored it. The NTSB on the scene of yesterday's deadly TV news chopper crash in Los Angeles. This is ABC News. Two oil tankers bound for the U.S. were recently hit by cyber attacks, prompting U.S. officials to take the rare step of sending teams to sea to examine the enormous ships. ABC's Pierre Thomas has more.
2: A joint Coast Guard FBI statement says that currently there are no reports of operational disruptions, vessel instability, physical danger to the crews, or environmental impacts. But these attacks raise the specter of a dangerous new front in cyber warfare, given the size of these huge ships and their potential to do damage. And these revelations will likely add more stress to an already stressed global energy market.
0: Several performers, including his entire traveling band, have dropped out of Ed Sheeran's world tour after rapper Macklemore was let go following pro-Palestinian comments he made earlier this month. Patriots owner Robert Kraft led the charge by banning Macklemore from Gillette Stadium, saying that Macklemore has a history of anti-Semitic comments. Sheeran says it was a promoter's decision to drop him, not his. Sherry Preston, ABC News.
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2: Your K101 weather forecast. Sunshine this afternoon. Light south winds. Highs near 95. Clear tonight. Lows around 73. Sunny day tomorrow with light winds and highs near 98. Clear and 74 tomorrow night. Sunshine, upper 90s on Friday. Chances for rain Saturday and Sunday, near 100 Saturday afternoon. We'll drop back to the upper 80s on Sunday. We've got you covered on K101 and K101online.com.
3: Every Friday night, there's a steady cloud of dust that leads back to a field filled with pickup trucks.

The market report for Thursday, September 10th. On Thursday, we sold 608 head compared to 1,092 head last week and 1,243 head a year ago, bringing the grand total for the week to 1,097 head. Compared to last week, wasn't much to compare on the feeder cattle end, but strong undertones noted all throughout. Really was a good market overall. Getting in here on your lighter weight steers, 345-pound steers brought 550. 415-pound steers brought 467 and a half. 520-pound steers brought from 381 to 412.50. 610-pound steers, 348 to 368. 685-pound steer calves, 337 to 345. 8 1/4 weight yearling steers brought from 329 to 346. 910-pound steers brought 319, had 43 steers weigh 981, bring 301. Looking at the heifer market, 375-pound heifers brought 443, 440-pound heifers brought 404, 535-pound heifers 355 to 370, 660-pound heifers brought from 310 to 327, then had some 905-pound heifers bring 295. All in all, the market was really exceptional. 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

0: ABC News, I'm Sherry Preston. We're all still shopping, even as prices go up. The Commerce Department says retail sales last month were up 1.2%, nearly twice what was expected. ABC's Jim Ryan with more.
1: Retail food and service sales last month approached $774 billion, a 1.2% surge from the month before, and eclipsing economists' expectations. The number rose 6% between August of 2025 and last month.

0: The Federal Reserve is likely to consider the numbers as it decides whether to raise interest rates as a way to cool inflation.
1: The Fed is expected to raise rates for the first time in 3 years when it wraps up its two-day September meeting this afternoon. The investigation's underway into what caused the deadly helicopter crash in Los Angeles last night. A news chopper went down, killing the reporter and pilot on board, as well as a person on the ground. The family of Charlie Kirk has filed a notice that it intends to sue Utah Valley University, where the conservative activist was shot and killed last year. This is ABC News.
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4: From the K101 Newsroom, I'm Tyler Riggs. Your K101 weather: mix of sun and clouds for this afternoon with light winds and high temperatures reaching 96. Mostly clear skies tonight. Overnight lows fall to 73. Sunny skies tomorrow. High temperatures of 98 in the tri-state. Dozens of train cars derailed near Alva last night, as multiple reports stated between 20 and 30 double-stack cars were involved in that derailment. It was reported about 6 miles south, 4 miles west of Alva, near Ellis Road and North 400 Road. Information about possible injuries and exactly how many train cars derailed or what the train was carrying was not made immediately available. Woods County Emergency Management crews did take charge of the cleanup in conjunction with BNSF. The OU Board of Regents approved a number of motions last night at their meeting that included the naming of a new performance center at the Sooners Baseball Stadium as the Toby Keith Family Performance Center. That project is part of a $49 million renovation and expansion of Kimray Family Stadium. The performance center is scheduled for completion in spring of 2028. The board also approved football coach Brett Venables' contract extension. Athletic Director Roger Denny had announced last month that Venables and the Sooners agreed to a new 6-year, $63 million contract, which bumps Venables' pay to $10.5 million per year. In sports, on K101, KWOX, FM Woodward, powered by Lucky Star Casinos, OU has added to their 2028 recruiting class this week as Bixby tight end Connor Arendt announced his commitment to the Sooners via social media. Arendt ranks just outside the top 300 in the country. He sits as the third best player in the state. He chooses OU over offers from Alabama, Ohio State, Texas Tech, and Texas A&M, among others. That's a look at your weather, news, and sports with your 11 o'clock report on K101.

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0: Well,

0: Fundamentals were lacking. Boxed beef prices were higher yesterday. Choice up 77 cents. Select was up $1.81. It was a little consolation after a period of mixed boxed beef prices. Even with the decline in futures Tuesday, the trend is still up as the weakness only erased Monday's gains. The cattle on feed report will be released on Friday. Estimates are for cattle on feed on September 1st at 101.89% of a year ago. Hogs have been unable to find fundamental or technical support. New contract lows were again seen across the board yesterday. Heavy liquidation has taken place over the past 3 days. Liquidation generally runs its course over the period of 3 days and could result in a bounce in futures today. Wheat markets are mixed to mostly weaker early today, with both Chicago and Kansas City futures lower while Minneapolis trades higher. The underlying bullish driver in wheat continues to be the nonstop attacks by Russia and Ukraine on port and energy infrastructure and vessels. We're going to check all the futures in just a moment.
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2: Absolutely. You know, most Oklahomans aren't turning to the evening news to decide what's for dinner anymore. 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
0: Well, December live cattle down 217, 221.17. February's down 262, 222.05. And April is down 267 at 223.30. October feeder cattle down 297 at 330.87. November is down 427, 324.62. January is down 495 at 315.87. Kansas City wheat, the March down 3 cents, 806 3/4. May's down 3 1/4, 811 1/4. Chicago wheat, the March down 2 3/4, 741 3/4, and May's down 3 cents, 749 1/2. March corn is down 4 1/2, 545 3/4. May's down 4 3/4, 552. January soybeans down 1 3/4, 1333 1/2. March is down 2 1/4, 1340 3/4. December cotton's up 11, 84.59. March up 14, 87.13. October crude's down 286, 102.97. 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
5: Your K101 weather forecast, sunshine this afternoon, light south winds, highs near 95. Clear tonight, lows around 73. Sunny day tomorrow with light winds and highs near 98. Clear and 74 tomorrow night. Sunshine, upper 90s on Friday. Chances for rain Saturday and Sunday, near 100 Saturday afternoon. We'll drop back to the upper 80s on Sunday. 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
1: A101 weather, sunshine this afternoon, light south winds, highs near 95. We've got you covered on K101.

0: ABC News, I'm Michelle Franzen. The NTSB will hold a briefing on the deadly news helicopter crash in Los Angeles last night. KNBC says two of its crew members on board were killed. A third person died on the ground. The chopper was covering a bus and SUV crash when it went down. Here's ABC's Trevor Ault.
1: Flames erupting after the aircraft crashed between two commercial buildings. Police say at least three people were killed, including a pedestrian on the ground. The chopper went down just after 7 p.m., less than a mile from where first responders were already working a deadly bus crash. An SUV had slammed into the side of a Metro bus, becoming lodged inside the vehicle.
0: Two people were killed in that bus and SUV crash. Amazon is raising its minimum wage, starting full-time for its core operations employees to $20 an hour, with an average pay of reaching nearly $24 an hour. The company launching grocery discounts and banking benefits. And the Fed expected to react to rising inflation driven by higher fuel costs pushed with the war in Iran. This is ABC News.
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4: 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Your K101 weather: mix of sun and clouds this afternoon with light winds, high temperatures of 96. Mostly clear skies tonight, overnight lows.

of 73. Same for tomorrow, high temperatures of 98 in the tri-state. Dozens of train cars derailed near Alva last night, as multiple reports said between 20 and 40 double-stack train cars were involved in that derailment. It was reported about 6 miles south, 4 miles west of Alva, near Ellis Road and north of 400 Road. Information about possible injuries, exactly how many train cars derailed, or what the train was carrying was not made immediately available. Woods County Emergency Management crews did take a charge of the cleanup in conjunction with BNSF. The OU Board of Regents approved a number of motions last night at their meeting, including the naming of a new performance center at the Sooners baseball stadium, be known as the Toby Keith Family Performance Center. Project is part of a $49 million renovation and expansion of Kimray Family Stadium. The Performance Center is scheduled for completion by spring of 2028. The board also approved football coach Brett Venables' contract extension. Athletic Director Roger Denny announced last month that Venables and the Sooners had agreed to a new six-year, $63 million deal that bumps his pay to $10.5 million per year. In sports on K101, KWOX, FM Woodward, powered by Lucky Star Casinos, OU is added to their 2028 recruiting class this week as Bixby tight end Connor Arendt announced his commitment to the Sooners via social media. Arendt ranks just outside the top 300 in the country. He sits as the third best player in the state. He chose OU over offers from Alabama, Ohio State, Texas Tech, and Texas A&M, among others. That's a look at your weather, news, and sports with your noon report on K101.

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1: 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We're back in just a moment.
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4: More with Kent Backers from the National Cattlemen's Beef Association's D.C. office. He was, of course, in Oklahoma City at the American Wagyu Association breed meeting this last week. Had the chance to talk to him about several things, including the uncertainty that's been out there in recent days because of President Trump's executive orders on beef when it comes to trying to rebuild the mama cow herd. Any uncertainty makes guys think twice about this rebuilding the herd process.
5: I think that's the biggest thing of all. The biggest concern is that any time the government starts to do this and they start to talk about where they're going to intervene in different segments of the market, it just throws cold water on anyone's ideas of trying to rebuild their herd or expand their operation. We have real succession issues and multi-generational issues we need to address. The last thing we need is to

0: encourage future generations to exit the industry. We need to really focus on building a strong, resilient cattle industry and cattle herd, and you don't do that with breeding uncertainty into the marketplace.
1: Well, let's talk a little bit about this whole conversation, where we are, you know, moving forward with, you know, trying to get more mama cows. It seems that the biology has almost slipped. It doesn't seem like there's a lot of folks necessarily in the White House that understand the biology of it all.
0: Well, I don't think we've expected anyone to, you know, to be experts on the life cycle of an animal. But we would hope they would listen to the industry that actually works on this and can help them understand that. It's important that we have that stable market, that stable opportunity to invest. One of the things that was announced too is they're also looking at making some modifications to livestock risk protection to also incentivize further protections for heifer retention. That is not a heifer retention tax credit, just to be perfectly clear.
1: Kent Backus. And more to come today here on K101. We're back in just a moment.
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1: Homeless wheat producers. Ben Hale is with Western Livestock. They operate several markets, the Commission farmed out the Oklahoma City Stockyards, the Comanche Market, the Warika Market, as well as the Woodward Livestock Market. And he says that he and his family are hearing from a lot of producers, from feeder buyers, for example, that they're starting to look at adding inventory once again. He says on the feeder side of it, feeder guys and some guys that haven't been doing anything for a while are starting to buy some cattle. At the same time, folks are also interested in adding a few calves just in case we get some moisture and able to start growing some wheat pasture in the days to come. Ron Hayes on K101.
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0: Good day, everyone. Dave Lanning on the Radio Oklahoma Ag Network. Time to take a look at our stockers and feeders here on this Wednesday. We've got the latest from the stockyards, feedlots. We're going to update futures and more when we return in a moment here on K101. 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
0: Well, the livestock complex continues to trade lower as traders need more.

0: fundamental support before they'll comfortably advance the contracts again. Still no cash cattle trades developed yet. Do believe we could see trade tomorrow and or Friday. 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OKC West El Reno, this is the Tuesday sale, 1,650 head yesterday. Steer calves 10 to 20 higher, heifer calves 15 to 25 higher. All classes of cattle sold very well yesterday with strong buyer demand evident across the board, regardless of quality or condition. Feeder cattle steers, maybe large ones, 2 weights, 510, 3 to 4 weights, 460 to 520, 4 to 5 weights, 415 to 470, 5 to 6 weights, 355 to 425, 6 to 7 weights, 335 to 395, over 700 pounds, 337.50. Beaver livestock yesterday, 3,073 head. We'll check all the futures in just a moment.
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2: Absolutely. You know, most Oklahomans aren't turning to the evening news to decide what's for dinner anymore. 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And that's exactly where the Oklahoma Beef Council has been putting beef messages this year. Since December, the council's digital ad campaign has reached Oklahoma consumers more than 4.8 million times, generating over 2 million complaints.

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1: Well, December live cattle down 165, 221.70. February is down 202 at 220.265. And April is down 202 at 223.95. October feeder cattle down 177, 332.07. November is down 337 at 325.52. January is down 442 at 316.40. Kansas City wheat, the March down 4 cents, 805 3/4. May is down 4.5, 810. Chicago wheat, the March down 3.5, 741. And May is down 3 3/4 at 748 3/4. March corn is down 4 3/4 at 545.5. May is down 4.5, 552 1/4. January soybeans down 3 3/4 at 1331.5. March is down 3 1/4 at 1339 3/4. December cotton is down 10, 84.38. March down 12, 86.87. October crudes down 3.79, 102.04. October natural gas down 1, 290 per million BTU. 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
2: Your K101 weather forecast, sunshine this afternoon, light south winds, highs near 95, clear tonight, lows around 73, sunny day tomorrow with light winds and highs near 98, clear and 74 tomorrow night. Sunshine, upper 90s on Friday, chances for rain Saturday and Sunday, near 100 Saturday afternoon, will drop back into the upper 80s on Sunday. We've got you covered on K101 and K101online.com.

0: Good day, everyone. Dave Lanning on the Radio Oklahoma Ag Network. Time to take a look at our agricultural markets here at midday today. And, well, the livestock complex continues to trade lower today as traders need more fundamental support before they'll comfortably advance to the contracts once again. As we hit midday, markets have weakened with corn and beans leading the way as harvest advances in the southern belt. Wheat is also lower with the exception of Minneapolis. We're going to take a timeout now. We're going to come back. We've got the latest from the stockyards, feedlots, and an update on futures. All that when we return in just a moment.
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1: Well, still no cash cattle trade has developed yet this week. Do believe we'll see trade tomorrow or Friday. Boxed beef is lower at midday. The choice is down 3 cents, 376.05. Select is down 59 cents at 355.77. 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Now, OKC West El Reno, Tuesday sale. 1,650 head yesterday. Steer calves 10 to 20 higher. Heifer calves 15 to 25 higher. All classes of cattle sold very well, with strong buyer demand evident across the board, regardless of quality or condition yesterday. Feeder cattle steers, medium or large ones, 2 weights, 510. 3 to 4 weights, 460 to 520. 4 to 5 weights, 415 to 470. 5 to 6 weights, 355 to 425. 6 to 7 weights, 335 to 395. And over 700 pounds, 337.50. Now, beaver livestock yesterday, 3,073 head. Feeder steers over 600 pounds, 5 to 15 higher. The 7-weight class, $10 lower. Feeder heifers too light to test due to limited receipts. Steer calves mostly steady. Heifer calves 10 to 15 lower. Feeder cattle steers, medium or large ones, 3 to 4 weights, 490 to 520. 4 to 5 weights, 434 to 492.50. 5 to 6 weights, 385 to 430. 6 to 7 weights, 358 to 386. 7 to 8 weights, 347 to 337.50. 8 to 9 weights, 320 to 348. And over 900 pounds, 314.50 to 318.75. McAllister Union Livestock, 830 head yesterday. Steer calves were 10 to 12 higher. Heifer calves 8 to 11 higher. Slaughter cows 1 to 2 higher. And slaughter bulls, not enough receipts there to determine a trend. Feeder cattle steers, medium or large ones, 3 to 4 weights, 460 to 625. 4 to 5 weights, 420 to 479. 5 to 6 weights, 360 to 411. 6 to 7 weights, 351 to 390. 7 to 8 weights, 315 to 344. Over 800 pounds, 324. We'll check all the futures when we come back in just a moment.
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0: December live cattle down 167, 221.67. February's down 210, 222.57. And April is down 205 at 223.92. The October feeder cattle down 152, 332.32. November's down 335, 325.55. January's down 427 at 316.55. Kansas City wheat, March down 3 cents, 806 3/4. May's down 2 3/4 at 11 3/4. Chicago wheat, the March down 2 3/4, 741 3/4. And May is down 3 1/4 at 749 1/4. March corn is down 4 1/2, 545 3/4. May is down 4 1/4 at 552 1/2. The January soybeans down 3 1/2, 1331 3/4. March is down 3 cents at 1340. December cotton is down 9, 84.39. March down 3. Dave Lanning on the radio, Oklahoma Ag Network.
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0: ABC News, I'm Michelle Franzen. The ongoing war with Iran driving oil up again, with diesel prices well above a record $6 a gallon. The Federal Reserve Board expected to raise interest rates today. It would mark the first time in 3 years. ABC's Elizabeth Schultz has more.
1: The last time they were raising rates, we were in that really persistent cycle of inflation. They had 11 rate hikes leading up to that, and it had led to higher borrowing costs, but it did succeed in kind of bringing inflation down. But now we're in a little bit of a different position here, because the inflation that we're seeing in the economy, a lot of it because of oil. Some analysts are questioning.

0: how much an interest rate hike making those borrowing costs, how much that could do to actually bring down the price of oil.
1: In Los Angeles, authorities say the person behind the wheel of the SUV that crashed into a bus yesterday has been booked on suspicion of a DUI. Two people were killed. An investigation also underway of the news helicopter that crashed while covering that accident, killing both crew members on board, a third person killed on the ground. On Wall Street, stocks are up this hour. This is ABC News. Today, doctors in St. Louis announcing a successful surgery to separate two little girls from Ethiopia, born joined at the head.
2: It took doctors at Cardinal Glennon Children's Hospital more than 24 hours to separate two-year-old sisters, Hiyab and Wahubto, earlier this year. Now describing the complex procedures, doctors say they put virtual reality tools to work as well using 3D printing. One of the girls has already had a cranial plate attached to her head, so she doesn't need a helmet anymore. The other will have the same surgery soon. Twins born joined at the head are rare, just one out of every 2.5 million live births, and there have only ever been around 60 successful separations. Rena Roy, ABC News.
1: The family of conservative influencer Charlie Kirk says it plans to sue Utah Valley University, where Kirk was shot and killed last year on campus. The family filing what it's called a notice of claim against the university, the state of Utah, along with university police and others. Michelle Franz in ABC News.
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7: Your K101 weather forecast, sunshine, light south winds continue on into this evening. Clear tonight, we'll see lows around 73. Sunny tomorrow, light winds, highs near 98. Clear and 74 tomorrow night. Sunshine, upper 90s on Friday. There are some chances for rain on Saturday and Sunday. Near 100 Saturday afternoon, be in the upper 80s on Sunday. 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
1: Hey, 101 weather, sunshine on into this evening. Clear tonight, lows around 73. Tomorrow, sunny, light winds, highs near 98. We've got you covered on K101.
2: Got a head full of noise, about 100 different things I'm trying to avoid. I got a mind in the gutter.

0: This is a special report from ABC News. I'm Michelle Franzen. For the first time in 3 years, the Federal Reserve Board has moved to raise interest rates, all members agreeing to a quarter of a percentage point hike, adding to the ballooning costs for Americans when it comes to borrowing. ABC's Elizabeth Schulze says concerns over inflation due to the ongoing war with Iran, along with other economic factors, led to the decision.
1: This is in line with the market's expectations, and this was a unanimous decision from the Federal Reserve to hike interest rates. The Fed is also forecasting one additional interest rate hike this year. This would be the first interest rate hike that we have seen under the new Fed chairman.
0: President Trump has been pushing for the board to lower interest rates. The price of diesel standing at a record $6.30 a gallon, according to Gas Buddy. Farmers for this year's harvest feeling the pinch, with some estimating costs for fuel have doubled. This is ABC News. Following his high-profile trial, attorneys for Sean Diddy Combs say the rap mogul has stopped paying his legal bills as he serves out a 50-month federal prison sentence for prostitution offenses.
2: Sean Combs' civil attorney says the imprisoned hip-hop mogul hasn't paid his legal bill in more than 6 months and is asking a judge to let him off a lawsuit that Combs filed in 2024. The lawyer cited a, quote, total breakdown in cooperation and communication with Combs. In a statement, Sean Combs accused his attorneys of overcharging him and running up his legal bills while he serves out a 50-month sentence in a New Jersey federal prison. Combs is currently scheduled to be released in February 2028. Peter Harlambous, ABC News, New York.
0: Recent tariff troubles between the U.S. and Canada leading Canadian leaders to forge stronger alliances abroad. The European

0: Union's commission president offering Canada a pathway to being aligned with the organization. It's a temporary associate membership. There are hurdles. All 27 of EU's member states would have to sign off. Michelle Franzen, ABC News.
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4: Your K101 weather forecast, sunshine, light south winds continue on into this evening. Clear tonight, we'll see lows around 73. Sunny tomorrow, light winds, highs near 98. Clear and 74 tomorrow night. Sunshine, upper 90s on Friday. There are some chances for rain on Saturday and Sunday. Near 100 Saturday afternoon, in the upper 80s on Sunday. We've got you covered on K101 and K101online.com.

0: Here's what's your closing markets today at Oklahoma Farm Report. I'm Casey Shepard. December live cattle closed down $3.15 at $220.20. February down $3.77 at $220.90. April down $3.70 at $222.27. October feeders down $4.20 at $329.65. November down $5.80 at $323.10. And January down $6.72 at $314.10. We'll check your grains coming up next. Oklahoma Ag Mediation is a program offered free of cost to agricultural producers. Cheyenne Sparks tells us more about the program.
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0: Kansas City hard red winter wheat for March up 2.5 at 812 and a quarter. May's up

1 at 8:15 and a half. Chicago wheat for March up 2 1/4 at 7:46 and 3/4. May's up 1 1/2 at 7:54 even. March corn's down 1 1/2 at 5:48 and 3/4. May down 1 1/2 at 5:55 and a quarter. January soybeans up 2 at 13:37 and a quarter. March up 2 1/4 at 13:45 and a quarter. December cotton down 12 points at 84.36. March down 10 points at 86.89. Crude oil down 301 at 102.82. And natural gas down 3 at 288. I'm Casey Shepard for Oklahoma Farm Report.

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0: This is a special report from ABC News. I'm Michelle Franzen. The Federal Reserve Board today raising key interest rates for the first time in 3 years. The move comes as many Americans are already struggling with higher costs on many goods and higher gas prices due to the war with Iran.
1: In a widely anticipated move, the Federal Reserve voted unanimously to raise its benchmark interest rate by a quarter percentage point, likely resulting in higher borrowing costs for mortgages, credit cards, and auto loans. The decision comes as Americans are already struggling with stubborn inflation and higher costs for gas and groceries. The decision also puts newly appointed Fed Chair Kevin Warsh at odds with President Trump, who's repeatedly called for lower borrowing costs. Peter Haralambos, ABC News, New York.
0: Warsh says the overall economy remains resilient. He says this will help bring interest rates in the target range of 2%. Farmers dealing with record diesel prices just as the key harvest months are getting started. This is ABC News.
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5: 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I'm Casey Shepard on the Radio Oklahoma Ag Network. 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
5: Well, the livestock complex trading mixed today as the cattle contracts continue to trade a bit lower. They're looking for some more fundamental support, but the lean hog complex has found a little bit of technical support. Live cattle complex continues to drift lower as traders remain apprehensive about advancing the market higher without seeing stronger fundamental support. And while it is assumed that later this week the Fed cash cattle market could trade higher, traders know better than to count their eggs before they hatch. Fed cash cattle market seen some interest develop, as currently we're seeing bids of 345 to 348 being offered in Nebraska, but otherwise market pretty quiet today with no other bids being offered. Asking prices still remain unestablished, although bids are on the table in Nebraska. With feedlot managers desiring to see the market trade higher again this week, it's likely that the trade's probably going to be delayed a little bit later. Box beef prices are lower, choice down 3 cents at $3.7605, select down 59 cents at $3.5577 with the movement of 65 total loads. Again, keeping with the alignment to the live cattle complex, feeder cattle contracts also trading a bit lower. Now, thankfully, demand remains strong in sale barns on Tuesday, even though the futures complex was a little bit weaker. Hopefully, some of that will be the case again today, even as the board continues to be pressured. Lean hog complex trading mixed as traders have found a little bit of technical support following the recent trading day of immense pressure. October hogs down 7 cents at 79 even. December hogs up 50 cents at 70.15. And then February hogs are up 2 cents at 71.92. It is helpful that the midday pork cutout values are up over a dollar, but in order for that to lend much value to the market, it's going to need to trade consistently over the next couple of days. Wheat futures 1 to 2 cents higher with trade chopping along the lower end of the range. Soybeans 1 to 2 cents higher with two-sided action during the day session, and your corn futures are 3 to 4 cents lower. We'll check your futures in just a moment.
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5: December live cattle closed down $3.15 at $220.20. February down $3.77 at $220.90. April down $3.70 at $222.27. October feeders down $4.20 at $329.65. November down $5.80 at $323.10. And January down $6.72 at $314.10. Kansas City hard red winter wheat for March up 2.5 at $8.12.25. May's up 1 at $8.15.5. Chicago wheat for March up 2.25 at $7.46.75. May's up 1.5 at $7.54 even. March corn's down 1.5 at $5.40.

0: 8.75. May down 1.5 at 5.55 1/4. January soybeans up 2 at 13.37 1/4. March up 2 1/4 at 13.45 1/4. December cotton down 12 points at 84.36. March down 10 points at 86.89. Crude oil down 301 at 102.82. And natural gas down 3 at 2.88. That's a wrap of your afternoon agricultural news and markets. I'm Casey Shepard for Oklahoma Farm Report.
1: Okay, 101, time to start on that downhill slide. Let's get some afternoon motivation from one of our favorite Dolly Parton quotes. Dollyisms, we like to call them. Dolly once said, "I was the first woman to burn my bra. It took the fire department 4 days to put it out." We're on the downhill slide on K101.

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We'll be at the Woodward Boomer John Marshall game. 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

0: 101, we've got your country covered with Red Dirt Texas artist Presley Hale, Busy. Morgan Wallen fans are all abuzz. Morgan shared a picture on social media that looks a lot like the artwork from Grand Theft Auto 6. So now fans are sure Morgan's music's going to be featured in the game. In case you needed another reason to buy GTA 6, now you have one. We are on the downhill slide. I'm Sean Kelly on K101.
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3: Skies will stay clear tonight. We'll see lows around 73. Sunny tomorrow, light winds, highs near 98. Clear and 74 tomorrow night. Sunshine, upper 90s Friday. Chances for rain Saturday and Sunday will be near 100 Saturday afternoon. Drop back to the upper 80s for highs on Sunday. 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

0: 101 covering your country with Jason Aldean. Don't tell on me. I've been reading up somewhat lately on being a little more healthier because I figure if I read enough about it, eventually something might find its way into my brain and I'll start being a healthier person. It's just going to magically happen. There's a new study shows eating in a certain time window may help those with obesity. Research shows that eating between noon and 8 p.m. improves blood sugar or control, improves blood sugar control in adults with type 1 diabetes when you eat between noon and 8 p.m. See, that's what my problem is. I eat all day between 5 a.m. and 5 a.m. We're on the downhill slide. 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
4: Okay, 101 weather. It's going to be a clear night tonight. Lows around 73. Tomorrow, sunny, light winds. Highs near 98. We've got you covered on K101.

0: ABC News, I'm Michelle Franzen. An investigation underway in Los Angeles of the news helicopter that crashed while covering a bus and SUV crash yesterday. The aerial crash killing both crew members on board and a third person on the ground. NTSB investigator in charge Fabian Salazar says there is also video of the crash from the helicopter.
1: We are combing the wreckage to the best of our ability to gather as much factual data as we can, even though the wreckage suffer through a post-accident fire.
0: Authorities also say the person behind the wheel of the SUV that crashed into a bus yesterday has been booked on suspicion of murder. Two people were killed. The Federal Reserve Board raising interest rates today for the first time in 3 years. That move as many Americans are grappling with stubborn inflation and higher gas prices due to the war with Iran. The board signaled more hikes could come this year. That's sent stocks sharply down on Wall Street. This is ABC News.
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4: From the K101 Newsroom, I'm Tyler Riggs. Your K101 weather, mostly clear skies tonight with 10 mile an hour winds and overnight lows of 73. Sunny skies for tomorrow and with continued 10 mile an hour winds, high temperatures around 98 in the tri-state. Train traffic is expected to resume by midnight tonight in Woods County following a derailment that occurred last night. 30 to 40 double-stack train cars were involved in the incident near Ellis Road and North 400 Road. A strong wind gust rolled through that area due to storms. No injuries were reported as a result. Woods County Emergency Management crews took charge of the cleanup in conjunction with BNSF. Oklahoma State University President Jim Hess has publicly outlined a vision this week that could eventually bring Tulsa Community College into the Oklahoma State University system. Hess discussed his vision during a Tulsa Press Club event at OSU Tulsa, saying he has considered a closer relationship between the institutions for years. Under the concept, Hess described that Tulsa Community College would become part of the OSU system while retaining important elements of its community college operation. However, Tulsa Community College President Lee

Associates and somewhat distanced the school from Hess's comments, saying that the community college remains committed to its own mission while continuing partnerships with OSU and other universities. In sports on K101, KWOX, FM Woodward, powered by Lucky Star Casinos, the OU Board of Regents approved a number of motions last night at their meeting that included the naming of a new performance center at the Sooners Baseball Stadium as the Toby Keith Family Performance Center. That project, part of a $49 million renovation and expansion of Kimbray Family Stadium. The performance center is scheduled for completion in spring of 2028. The board also approved football coach Brett Venables' contract extension. Athletic director Roger Denny announced last month that Venables and the Sooners agreed to a new six-year, $63 million deal that will bump his pay to $10.5 million per year. That's a look at your weather, news, and sports with your 4 o'clock report on K101.

one, the DEA seized 2,000 pounds of meth in a shipment of cabbage in Texas. Now, they were suspicious when they saw Texans excited for produce.

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101 covering your country with 49 Winchester slowly. Well, this could be some big news for Red Dirt fans. Zach Bryan and the Turnpike Troubadours apparently making some music together. Turnpike posted a picture of Zach in the studio with Evan Felker along with the simple caption, ZB and TT. Of course, fans immediately started losing their minds. Zach's, of course, been a long time Turnpike fan, even referenced the band in their music, in his music. No word yet on exactly what they're recording or when we'll get to hear it, but yeah, something definitely cooking there. And in other Zach Bryan collaboration news, Lana Del Rey shared news on Instagram, posting a video of Zach in a Massachusetts studio saying, "We finally got our song done." Collaboration believed to be called Whale. It comes as Lana continues her move toward country music with her upcoming album Stove. You might be familiar with Lana Del Rey. She's more of an indie pop artist, or at least she has been. She's been trying to work on a country album. No release date for that yet. Zach and Lana Del Rey together, it could be a pretty interesting combination as well. We are on the downhill slide. 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

73, sunny tomorrow, light winds, highs near 98, clear and 74 tomorrow night. Sunshine, upper 90s Friday, chances for rain Saturday and Sunday will be near 100 Saturday afternoon, drop back to the upper 80s for highs on Sunday. 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

0: Hey, 101, we've got your country covered with Red Dirt, Texas artist Timothy Howells. I don't drink anymore. Been seeing stories about reports that alcohol use has reached an all-time low. I always tell young guys when they ask my advice, which happens more often than you think. When you go to college, avoid my example. Focus on success and find the right girl, and you'll be one of life's winners. Because, you know, they say you never get over your first big love in college. Not a day goes by I don't think about beer. We're on the downhill slide. I'm Sean Kelly on K101.
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3: Hey, 101 weather. It's going to be a clear night tonight. Lows around 73. Tomorrow, sunny, light winds. Highs near 98. We've got you covered on K101.

0: ABC News, I'm Michelle Franzen. In Los Angeles, the National Transportation Safety Board says it's recovered audio and video from yesterday's fiery news helicopter crash that killed the pilot and reporter on board, along with a third person on the ground. NTSB investigator Fabian Salazar says they'll review that evidence.
1: In that recording, we are clearly hearing sounds that are consistent with the engine changing its speed. And we're also hearing tones that are being generated that are likely advisories to the pilot.
0: The helicopter was covering an earlier bus and SUV crash that killed two people. Authorities say the driver was arrested on suspicion of murder. The Federal Reserve Board raising interest rates by 0.25%, marking the first time in 3 years. The war with Iran driving up oil prices and inflation. Data by the Commerce Department shows that consumers kept spending last month. Retail sales rebounded after a July dip, up 1.2% last month. This is ABC News.
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4: From the K101 Newsroom, I'm Tyler Riggs. Your K101 weather, mostly clear skies tonight with 10 mile an hour winds, overnight lows falling to 73. Same skies for tomorrow, 10 mile an hour winds, high temperatures of 98 in the tri-state. Train traffic is expected to resume by midnight tonight in Woods County following a derailment that occurred last night. 30 to 40 double stack train cars were involved in the incident, which occurred near Ellis Road and North 400 Road. A strong wind gust rolled through the area due to storms. No injuries have been reported as a result. The Woods County Emergency Management crews took charge of the cleanup in conjunction with BNSF. Oklahoma State University President Jim Hess has publicly outlined a vision this week that could eventually bring Tulsa Community College into the Oklahoma State University system. Hess discussed his vision during a Tulsa Press Club event, saying that he has considered a closer relationship between the institutions for years. Under the concept, Hess described Tulsa Community College would become part of the OSU system while retaining important elements of its community college operation. However, Tulsa Community College President Lee Goodson somewhat distanced the school from Hess's comments, saying the institution remains committed to its own mission while continuing part

partnerships with OSU and other universities. October West Texas Intermediate crude dropped $3.40 on the day, closing at $102.43. November natural gas dropped 3 cents, closing at $3.01. In sports on K101 KWOX FM Woodward, powered by Lucky Star Casinos, the OU Board of Regents approved a number of motions last night at their meeting, which included the naming of a new performance center at the Sooners baseball stadium as the Toby Keith Family Performance Center. Project is part of a $49 million renovation and expansion of Kimmeray Family Stadium, is scheduled for completion in the spring of 2028. The board also approved football coach Brett Venables' contract extension. Athletic director Roger Denny announced last month that Venables and the Sooners agreed to a new six-year, $63 million contract, which would bump his pay to $10.5 million per year. That's a look at your weather, news, and sports with your 5 o'clock report on K101.

101, the CDC has declared the cyclospora outbreak over. So, sorry, America. You're going to have to find a new reason to avoid eating salad.

sunshine. 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

0: Hey, 101, we've got your country covered with Luke Combs, Sleepless in a Hotel Room. Country music news, Riley Green keeping things small town with his new album. Riley's teamed up with Dollar General for an exclusive coastal edition of his new album, That's Just Me. Starting this Friday, you'll be able to grab the special CD with exclusive cover art for just $9.95 at Dollar General stores nationwide. Riley says he grew up in a small town in Alabama. Dollar General was always part of the communities like the one that he raised him. That's Just Me arrives this Friday from Riley Green. We are on the downhill slide. I'm Sean Kelly on K101.
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1: Skies will stay clear tonight. We'll see lows around 73. Sunny tomorrow. Light winds. Highs near 98. Clear and 74 tomorrow night. Sunshine, upper 90s Friday. Chances for rain Saturday and Sunday will be near.

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Hey, 101 Moreland First United Methodist Church having a couple different events going on this Saturday. They'll have bingo from 4:30 to 5:30, then an ice cream social from 6 to 8. That's at Moreland First United Methodist Church this Saturday.

0: 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Yeah, I do have to find out the names of these podcasts so I can be sure to avoid them. This is the Downhill Slide. I'm Sean Kelly on K101. 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
3: A 101 weather. It's going to be a clear night tonight. Lows around 73. Tomorrow, sunny, light winds. Highs near 98. We've got you covered on K101.

0: News. I'm Michelle Franzen. NTSB investigators on scene of the deadly news helicopter crash in Los Angeles last night. Both on board were killed. A third person died on the ground. The chopper was covering a bus and SUV crash that killed two people. ABC's Alex Stone is on scene and says the NTSB recovered video and audio from the helicopter.
1: They're going to go back and do audio analysis of the actual sound of the engine and those alarms that were going off for the pilot to analyze what the engine was doing in that exact minute. But whatever was going on, this was very quick. They were not all that high. And when whatever happened to the engine, it sounded like spooling down with the alarms going off for losing RPMs on it, that there wasn't much time to react.
0: President Trump stumping in North Carolina tonight with a rally. Republicans stepping up campaigning ahead of the midterm elections. And the Federal Reserve Board raised interest rates a quarter of a percent today, with inflation too high, they say, amid the ongoing war with Iran. This is ABC News. Following his high-profile trial, attorneys for Sean Diddy Combs say the rap mogul has stopped paying his legal bills as he serves a prison sentence for prostitution offenses.
2: Sean Combs' civil attorney says the imprisoned hip-hop mogul hasn't paid his legal bill in more than 6 months and is asking a judge to let him off a lawsuit that Combs filed in 2024. The lawyer cited a, quote, total breakdown in cooperation and communication with Combs. In a statement, Sean Combs accused his attorneys of overcharging him and running up his legal bills while he serves out a 50-month sentence in a New Jersey federal prison. Combs is currently scheduled to be released in February 2028. Peter Haralambos, ABC News, New York.
0: A promising milestone in the fight to treat pancreatic cancers. Researchers with City of Hope say a blood test was found to be effective at detecting earlier stages of pancreatic cancer. It's the first test of its kind to combine three markers to detect the cancer. Michelle Franzen, ABC News.
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Yeah, this little guy's barely five and bull riding's all he talks about.

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3: Your K101 weather forecast, clear skies tonight, lows around 73. Sunny tomorrow, light winds, highs near 98. Clear 74 tomorrow night. Sunshine, upper 90s on Friday. There are some chances for rain Saturday and Sunday. We'll be near 100 Saturday afternoon, upper 80s for highs on Sunday. We've got you covered on K101 and K101online.com.
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talking at. Yeah, let me tell you something. I hold on.

0: ABC News, I'm Dave Packer. The Fed voting to raise interest rates for the first time in 3 years, making the decision in the face of rising gas prices and stubborn inflation. Federal Reserve Chair Kevin Warsh.
1: For more than 5 years, inflation has been running above target. So our predominant focus is on the price stability side of our mandate. The plain fact is that inflation is too high and has been for too long.
0: The NTSB says it's now analyzing wreckage and audio recordings connected to a deadly local news helicopter crash in L.A. that killed a reporter and pilot on board and one person on the ground. They're covering an early deadly bus crash. One woman has been arrested in connection with that, a possible DUI case. Officials, including the FBI and the Coast Guard, keeping a close eye on U.S.-bound oil tankers after several experienced some kind of cyber attack while at sea. One ship knocked offline for some 30 hours. The U.S. is now looking into who is responsible. This is ABC News. The House of Representatives unanimously adopted a resolution to hold a billionaire in contempt of Congress for defying subpoenas related to the Jeffrey Epstein investigation.
2: Private equity billionaire Leon Black defied subpoenas, calling on him to testify under oath at a closed-door deposition this month as part of the committee's Epstein investigation, as well as turnover non-disclosure agreements sought by lawmakers. It remains to be seen if the Department of Justice would prosecute Black for contempt following Congress's referral. Black's lawyers have accused the House Oversight Committee of abusing its power. Black has previously faced scrutiny for paying Epstein at least $158 million. Peter Haralambos, ABC News.
0: Remains of the final missing Tennessee victim from Hurricane Helene have been found 2 years after the storm. The Washington County Sheriff's Department says 76-year-old Nancy Tucker disappeared with her husband when flooding took their home in September of 2024. His body was recovered days later, but hers had been missing until Saturday. Dave Packer, ABC News.
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